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4: Okay, so you know how we get super duper obsessed with pumpkin spice?
0: Yes.
4: Everything in the fall. Yes. I guess they are thinking that there's an equivalent to pumpkin spice.
0: Okay.
4: Before the summer season. So I'll tell you what that is coming up.
0: Jelly Roll, Bunny XO, they are headed for Splitsville. It is the divorce that nobody saw or heard coming. And we'll get you more details on that in a minute.
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1: Sasha's info.
2: You know how we get so excited for pumpkin spice around fall?
0: Yeah.
2: We count down the days for it. I mean, it's crazy how obsessed we are with pumpkin spice, but I guess we're starting to consider what this one flavor is, like the pumpkin spice of summer.
0: Okay.
2: And I'll tell you what that is coming up. Just a quick little stat I'm going to throw out for you. Do you know where your passport is right now, first of all?
0: I do.
2: You do. That's good. I only ask because, you know, we're getting into that time of year where we're jet setting, we're going on holidays, and one in four people who have a passport have no idea where it is now. So it's one of those things, like, obviously you want to keep it in a safe space and not out in the open. Totally get that, but make sure that you're not hiding it so well that you don't really know where it is.
0: No kidding.
2: And when I think about it, I'm like, I think I know the general vicinity of where my passport is.
0: You're bad for forgetting stuff, though.
2: I know. I'm sure if I really put my mind to it, I can find it. I know. I just haven't had to find my passport in a while.
0: You know,
2: but
0: you all need a safe.
2: Maybe. Hey.
0: Yeah. Throw it in a safe because, you know, it's there because what else would be in your safe?
2: Yeah, exactly. All my money.
0: I was going to say all your money. Exactly.
2: Yeah. Okay. So come the fall, we are pumpkin spice obsessed. But is there an equivalent flavor that represents summer? I guess we want a food that bites back a little bit, something crunchy, refreshing, garlicky. Pickles are the food of the summer. It's getting to the point where it's like we look forward to it. Not that pickles go away at any time of year, because pumpkin spice kind of does, right? And I think that's why we get so excited about it. But we're really starting to think, okay, put pickles on everything. Everything is pickled flavored right now.
0: Yeah, you're
2: refreshing.
0: Right.
2: We're throwing pickles at everything. And I love every second of it.
0: I feel that.
2: Yeah, that's your info dump.
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8: A chance of showers and a risk of a thunderstorm tonight. 60-kilometer wind gusts easing a bit through the overnight, a low of 13. Cloudy Wednesday, a chance of showers, still breezy, a high of 24, feeling like 26.

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0: And some say, is that a country song?
1: Is she going back to her roots? I think it so is.
0: I think so as well.
1: Yeah.
0: So, yeah, number one, right out of the gate. On the Billboard Hot 100, which is, just so you know, it's the overall chart of all music, not just rock, pop, country, just everything. Everything matches.
1: And what a great little song. Yeah. I love it.
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5: A chance of showers and a risk of a thunderstorm tonight. 60-kilometer wind gusts easing a bit through the overnight, a low of 13. Cloudy Wednesday, a chance of showers, still breezy, a high of 24, feeling like 26.

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1: So, what did we learn today?
0: Well, we were talking about the new, again, it's not new, but it looks like it's now rearing its beautiful head in a lot of areas where you would walk into an event or a concert and they would lock your cell phone in a pouch. And if you, and they're telling this to you well in advance.
2: Right.
0: It's part of the ticket price and or event.
2: Do you think some people would end up just not bringing their phone at all?
0: Oh, maybe. Yeah.
2: That would probably be the, yeah. I get that you might need it for an Uber after or something like that, but that might be the best way to avoid all of this.
0: So far, people don't have an issue with
2: it. Yeah. That's impressive.
0: Yeah, yeah, yeah. We heard today, too, though, Jelly Roll and his soon-to-be ex-wife, Bunny XO, are filing for divorce after almost 10 years. We're like, where did this come from?
2: Yeah, it seemed to come out of nowhere, right? He filed like a month ago, too, but what happened?
0: Yeah. And then we were asking you, what's the last thing or one of the last things that made you feel like a kid again? Sasha's last night's soccer game, her aunt and uncle came out to watch.
2: Which made me feel like I was playing Timbit soccer. It was great. John texted in about that. He said, our niece and nephew have an automatic bubble blowing machine. Running around the yard with our sticks, laughing and trying to pop the bubbles before they got away sure made me feel like a kid again.
0: Yeah.
2: That is so cute.
0: That is awesome. And Adam has the last word on what made him feel like a kid again.
3: Yeah, it's, you know, my whole life I kind of always knew who my father was, but never, you know, got to like meet him, right? You know, grew up with just like my mom, my brother and sister and stuff. So, you know, it was good. It was good upbringing. But, recently I decided I want to connect with him, reached out to him, and, I met Chili. We had a good lunch. I met my two half sisters and his wife. And, it was a super cool experience, you know, especially at 32 years old.
2: Yeah.
3: And, now this weekend we're going to do a fishing trip together. So I'm pretty excited about that. I feel like I'm like, you know, 9 years old again.
0: No kidding.
2: Going fishing with dad on, well, around Father's Day, which is also pretty cool.
3: Yeah, I'll be leaving the night of Father's Day, so I guess I'll be spending Father's Day with him.
2: Oh, my
0: gosh. I mean, that is wild,
2: yeah,
0: Adam.
2: Yeah, that's so great.
0: And what a great story.
2: That is one of the best stories.
0: Love that. Our show MVP is coming up.
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1: Yeah, man, that's the good stuff.
0: This is where we celebrate amazing things that people are doing just because they want the world to be a better place. We call this the good stuff. So a lot of us see garbage in the water. A lot of us don't do anything about it. But for Newfoundland diver Sean Bath, he knows the bigger mess may be hiding underneath the water. The former commercial fisherman has spent years diving all over his home province, hauling discarded tires, tangled fishing gear, plastics, other debris from the ocean floor, often one piece at a time. Sean says he became alarmed by how much garbage was actually down there, so he founded the nonprofit Clean Harbors Initiative and decided to do something about it. So at one point, working largely alone by himself, he'd already removed about 14,000 pounds of ocean trash.
2: By himself?
0: By himself.
2: How?
0: That is like 1,000 car tires, 18 abandoned fishing nets. His ultimate goal? Remove 100,000 tires and 1,000 ghost nets from coastal waters. Sean says, people need to stop waiting for somebody else to fix the problem and go out there and get their hands dirty. He continues to haul up a lot of junk.
3: We got 14 cars in the water, car battery, computer, some bottles, some more garbage, and I'm exhausted. Just a little relax for a few minutes and give her again. I think one person can make a difference, and I'm going to prove that theory.
1: Yeah. Yeah, man, that's the good stuff.
0: If you want to check it out, it's Clean Harbors Initiative. He has a website, shows exactly what he does. This is a passion project for Sean.
2: Yeah.
0: For sure. But you should see this stuff. It is wild.
2: I can only imagine.
0: What he is bringing up. Wow. Yeah, you know what? He's determined.
2: Yes. You have to be.
0: One person at a time. Well, listen, if you have some good stuff, let's celebrate it. You can contact us through our website.
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9: A chance of showers and a risk of a thunderstorm tonight. 60-kilometer wind gusts easing a bit through the overnight, a low of 13. Cloudy Wednesday, a chance of showers, still breezy, a high of 24, feeling like 26.

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0: Country 93, playing today's best country. If you just popped in, we're talking about this idea of going to an event, whether it's a concert, a comedy show, or a wedding, where upon arrival, you have to lock up your phone. Now, there's a device where you can, it's basically a pouch where you carry it with you, but you don't have access to it.
1: Right.
0: Like Bruno Mars, the Lumineers, Alicia Keys, Jack White, these types of acts are implementing this series of procedures in their shows. I can see a comedian doing this as well, because now there's one thing when you hear your favorite song over and over and again. There's another when you hear the same punchline over and over again.
1: Oh my gosh, I know.
0: So, like, mad respect for stand-up comedians in that respect, because that new fresh material has to be going all of the time.
1: And of course you're going to say the same jokes when you're on tour. We all get that. But yeah, when you see it over and over and over online, that would be so frustrating as a comedian.
0: A lot of weddings, though, are picking up this trend specifically, because the bride and or groom like the idea of having the exclusive control over what is being shot and shared at their wedding.
1: You know what I was just thinking? I wonder what the Masters did, the golf tournament, because remember, you weren't allowed your phones there. And some of the pictures that they took, like when Rory McIlroy won, right? And, you know, the shot of him winning, and you saw the crowd in the back, and no one had a phone, which was so beautiful when you think about it. But I wonder what kind of system they had, if they were just like, hey, keep it in your pockets, or if they did some type of a lockbox.
0: I bet you there's so many people there. There's no way they could do a lockbox. You think?
1: Oh, so there's they just trusted people?
0: I think it was the honor system.
1: And I mean, you did see the odd phone.
0: That's what I mean.
1: So maybe it was the honor system.
0: The honor system, but you didn't, you know. You didn't want to be that person at the Masters. Well, maybe you did. I don't know. Yeah, maybe.
1: Who knows?
0: I don't know. Heather, so, you know, on the wedding invite, it says this is a phone-free event. You still all good with that?
2: I would totally go. It wouldn't deter me from going to it. I would still go if that was the case.
0: Okay.
2: Yeah, I would respect whoever wants it that way. And just, if I'm going to the wedding, obviously I care about the person, so I wouldn't mind at all.
1: You don't see that as like an invasion of your belongings, I guess you could say?
2: No, not if it's just for a time of a wedding.
1: Yeah. Okay.
0: What about a concert?
2: No, not at all.
0: What about a concert?
2: Concert? Oh, well, then I'm going to want my phone because I want pictures and stuff.
0: Yeah.
1: And that's totally fair.
0: Yeah, it's a little different.
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7: A chance of showers and a risk of a thunderstorm tonight. 60-kilometer wind gusts easing a bit through the overnight, a low of 13. Cloudy Wednesday, a chance of showers, still breezy, a high of 24, feeling like 26.

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5: A chance of showers and a risk of a thunderstorm tonight. 60-kilometer wind gusts easing a bit through the overnight, a low of 13. Cloudy Wednesday, a chance of showers, still breezy, a high of 24, feeling like 26.

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4: A chance of showers and a risk of a thunderstorm tonight. 60-kilometer wind gusts easing a bit through the overnight, a low of 13. Cloudy Wednesday, a chance of showers, still breezy, a high of 24, feeling like 26.

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6: The chance of showers and a risk of a thunderstorm, 60-kilometer wind gusts diminishing, a low around 13 degrees, still a chance of showers Wednesday, 40-kilometer wind gusts, a high of 24, feeling like 26.

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5: The chance of showers and a risk of a thunderstorm, 60-kilometer wind gusts diminishing, a low around 13 degrees, still a chance of showers Wednesday, 40-kilometer wind gusts, a high of 24, feeling like 26.

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4: The chance of showers and a risk of a thunderstorm. 60-kilometer wind gusts diminishing, a low around 13 degrees. Still a chance of showers Wednesday. 40-kilometer wind gusts, a high of 24, feeling like 26.

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6: The chance of showers and a risk of a thunderstorm, 60-kilometer wind gusts diminishing, a low around 13 degrees, still a chance of showers Wednesday, 40-kilometer wind gusts, a high of 24, feeling like 26.

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6: A chance of showers and a risk of a thunderstorm. 60-kilometer wind gusts diminishing, a low around 13 degrees. Still a chance of showers Wednesday. 40-kilometer wind gusts, a high of 24, feeling like 26.

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5: The chance of showers and a risk of a thunderstorm, 60-kilometer wind gusts diminishing, a low around 13 degrees, still a chance of showers Wednesday, 40-kilometer wind gusts, a high of 24, feeling like 26.

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2: The chance of showers and a risk of a thunderstorm, 60-kilometer wind gusts diminishing, a low around 13 degrees. Still a chance of showers Wednesday, 40-kilometer wind gusts, a high of 24, feeling like 26.

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5: The chance of showers and a risk of a thunderstorm, 60-kilometer wind gusts diminishing, a low around 13 degrees, still a chance of showers Wednesday, 40-kilometer wind gusts, a high of 24, feeling like 26.

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9: The chance of showers and a risk of a thunderstorm, 60-kilometer wind gusts diminishing, a low around 13 degrees, still a chance of showers Wednesday, 40-kilometer wind gusts, a high of 24, feeling like 26.

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0: today's best country on Country 93. That's Lainey Wilson. It's 5:10.
1: We've all been in situations where there's been like the dreaded awkward silence. You feel uncomfortable. You want to fill the space. But here are some tricks to make sure you never run out of things to say when you're talking to somebody. Okay. One of them is you can play the reminds me of game. So you look around the environment around you and you say, you know, that reminds me of, and then you fill in the blank. So you can start a whole new thread in the conversation. It can be a follow-up when someone finishes a story, and then you can keep going. I mean, you have to figure out what it reminds you of.
0: Yeah, and you got to figure it out before you say it.
1: Yeah.
0: As opposed to going, that reminds me of, and then trying to think of something, which I'll admit I speak from experience. I've done that.
1: What?
0: Yeah, I know. It's just because you want to change the topic really quickly, so you just dive into it, but you don't think in advance what you're going to say, and you hope it's going to come to you, and it just doesn't.
1: What? I have never done that.
0: Neither have I.
1: No.
0: Okay. Not me. No, somebody
1: else.
0: Oh,
1: when you said
0: my friend.
1: You had done that, you meant,
0: I meant my friend, yeah.
1: Oh, okay. Friend sounds a lot like you. Another thing is to ask open-ended questions, for sure. You got to try to ask questions that don't end in yes or no.
0: That's hard.
1: Because, you know, it's the difference between saying, where are you from? And they just answer, you say, oh, you're from there. Do you like it there? But then they can say yes or no to that, too. So that doesn't work.
0: Yeah. Unless you said, what do you like about wherever it is you're from?
1: Yes.
0: Yeah.
1: Yeah.
0: And that reminds me. Oh, my, the pressure.
1: Oh, I know.
0: Yeah.
1: It's very stressful having an awkward conversation. I like to think that I'm cool with it, but I am not. And if I'm in a situation where I don't really know the person, I will just make random jokes. And the problem is, some people don't know I'm joking.
0: Right.
1: So I'll make a joke, and then it'll be really uncomfortable, because then I have to explain it's a joke, and then when you have to explain it's a joke, it's not funny.
0: Yeah, and then it just gets even more awkward.
1: Yeah. Yeah.
0: Yeah.
1: That's my life.
0: Yeah, good luck with that.
1: Yeah. Anyway, I've got more ways to fill the silence coming up before 6.
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1: Let's talk about cleaning mistakes that can make your home dirtier, which is implying that it's already dirty, but we're not saying that necessarily.
0: Right.
1: Now, this is something that I'm guilty of because I never think of it as not cleaning the things that you use to clean.
0: Right.
1: Yeah, you thought of that?
0: Yeah, like, I mean, if you're using, like, a nasty, dirty sponge to clean up things, then you're just spreading that nasty, dirty sponge all around.
1: Same as the vacuum. You're supposed to, they say monthly, take all the filters out, clean, and if they're, you know, the kind washable filters, wash all the filters monthly. Anyway, replace them if they're the kind that can't be washed. And
0: yeah, my robot vacuum, Dustin, likes to tell me when he needs maintenance. And I'm like, what? Didn't we just do this? But then, yeah, you're supposed to, like, wash the mops and do all kinds of stuff. I mean, I do it a little bit, only when I feel like he's not sucking up properly. because I want him to do a better job.
1: Yeah.
0: But I do clean them out because I want him to do a better job.
1: I get that. I with our vacuum, I don't even know where the filters are in the vacuum.
0: Yeah.
1: So that might be an indicator that I have not changed them recently.
0: You might want to look into that.
1: Yeah, I think that might be a good idea. How about using cleaning agents incorrectly because you didn't read the instructions? Which I have also been known to do because it takes time. I don't know if you realize, to read the side of a bottle takes time.
0: So much time.
1: As opposed to just looking at it and going, oh, it'll be fine. Put it there.
0: Right,
1: yeah.
0: Right.
1: And that way, the cleaning is done quicker, which is my goal.
0: I'm very surprised that I actually do these things right. I mean, I don't clean very often, but when I do read the bottle because I'm worried that I'm going to, like, mess something up. Not you, though. Just throw caution into the wind. Who cares?
1: Another thing is spraying cleaning agents right on the surface. Apparently, you're supposed to put it on a sponge or a cloth or a brush. That way, you control the amount used rather than putting it right on the surface.
0: Right. But then I feel like you have to keep reapplying.
1: Yes. Yeah. Thank you. Okay, good. I'm glad I'm not the only one feeling this. And then finally, not cleaning often enough. Cleaning regularly makes the process easier.
0: Yeah, okay, we all know that, but we don't want to.
1: Yeah.
0: So, that's not going to happen.
1: No. I mean, it's just, I'm lazy. They should have, like, options for lazy people with this.
0: They should. Well, I guess it's get someone else to do it.
1: Yeah, or just don't do it at all and live in the filth.
0: That's what I do.
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0: Josh Ross from Country 93. It's 5:45.
1: We were talking earlier this morning about how to fill awkward silences if you feel the need to do so. Here's some things you can try. For the worst case scenario, conversation's just flat out stalled. It's gone. They say use revival questions, non sequiturs, to bring the conversation back from the dead. You don't have to stay on topic, relate to whatever said. Just throw something else randomly out there to have to continue the conversation.
0: Barn dance.
1: Okay. Is that a conversation or is that just a thing that you shouted out?
0: Just something that you shouted. If you shout something like that out, I think people would be like, what are you talking about? You know, we should have a barn dance and then discuss barn dances.
1: How much you got to say about barn dances?
0: I just said it. That's about it.
1: Okay, then maybe try to find something that you have more to say about.
0: Oh, okay. All right.
1: Okay. Then you're going to do the same thing.
0: Okay.
1: The next thing is make an observation about someone and tie a compliment to it. So if they're particularly smiley, you might say, you look like the type would be great with kids. If they're super strong, you might say, you look like you're pretty into fitness. And if you get it right, they're going to tell you more about it. If you're wrong, it's going to be awkward. Even more awkward than it was before. But it was worth a try.
0: Yeah, I guess, yeah, that's true. People like to hear compliments about themselves.
1: Yeah.
0: So it's a good way to open the door.
1: Yeah.
0: Yeah, that's true.
1: And finally, we feel like it's our fault if the conversation goes downhill. But every conversation is with two people. It's not always on you to make the conversation move. So let them move the conversation forward sometimes by just being okay with the silence. It's hard, though. It's hard. And if you have a co-host like me, he doesn't continue the silence.
0: That's awkward. Like, I don't like silence.
1: I know.
0: Yeah, I don't. It's just, it's very quiet.
1: It is quiet. Yeah.
0: Like Vicky's dad was over on the weekend, and there was times when there was just silence.
1: Yeah. But that was good, right? Because you guys were chatting it up all weekend.
0: Yeah,
1: sometimes
0: I know.
1: You need a little break.
0: I know, but it's just you just feel like the conversation's come like barn dance. I don't know.
1: Please to stop making that your default. Okay, if something happens and you need to throw in something, do not use barn dance. You have nothing else to say about
0: Maybe
1: it.
0: Maybe I'll do some research.
1: No, you won't.
0: And I'll know more. You're right. I won't forget.
1: Yeah.
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4: Gray County Council says it supports increasing the bounties on coyotes and beavers. Staff recently brought forward a recommendation to repeal both bylaws, but council was instead in favor of updating them with some increased compensation. Nuisance beavers and coyotes are going to have to keep watch now as Gray County moves through this process. The meeting was on Thursday when Gray County Council went against the staff recommendation to discontinue the long-running bounty program for nuisance beavers and coyotes and instead chose to double compensation. Right now, Bruce County's compensation rates are $50 each for beaver and $100 each for coyote. Meanwhile, south of the border, the CDC officially activated a level 3 emergency response to the New World screwworm that they found on June 11th. Level 3 is the lowest level in the CDC's 3-level response structure, but it's a red flag that they have to implement it in the first place. The screwworms have been detected in Texas in livestock, prompting Canada to stop the importation of any cattle coming from that state. And that's your Food and Ag Report. I'm Phil DeLand.
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0: 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It's 5:54 with Sean and Julia. Mostly cloudy today. We've got a chance of showers, and we're going to get up to about 21. We're starting off today at 13.
1: Only a few more chances to get your name into the draw coming up on Friday for our Dad, Are You the Goat contest. It's a few, but it's actually three. Let's be more accurate. What we're doing is testing dads on Gen Alpha slang. 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
4: Good morning. It's 6 o'clock. I'm Matt Hermes. Owen Sound Council decided against striking a working group to consider potential safety measures at the city's three most accident-prone intersections. Last year, those were 10th Street East and 9th Avenue East, 16th Street East and 9th Avenue East, and 10th Street and 4th Avenue East. A motion from Councillor John Farmer to create a crash analysis working group was voted down during Monday's council meeting. With municipal elections just a few months away, Councillor Melanie Middlebrough felt it was best to wait for the city's next council to decide its own priorities.
5: I do think that we're tying the hands of council unnecessarily. The next one, I think that this is up to them. If they feel that this is an issue that they want to take on, then they should make that decision.
4: New national data released by United Way Canada shows financial anxiety across the country, with 60% of Canadians reporting anxiety when thinking about their personal finances. United Way of Bruce Gray Executive Director Francesca Dobbin says the findings mirror what's occurring locally, as more individuals and families struggle to keep up with the rising costs of housing, food, utilities, and other necessities.
6: And we're seeing the impact of that locally. We're seeing a lot of people trying to access utility assistance programs. Our food program usage is through the roof, even more than what it was during the pandemic.
4: Galaxy Cinemas Owen Sound has a special showcase of young filmmaking talent on display today. Spencer Byers has the details.
7: The Grey Bruce Youth Film Festival will screen 11 short films by students in grades 7 to 12 from around the area. The event is free to attend. Doors open at 4:30 p.m. The first film starts at 5 p.m. and an award show will follow the screenings. Youth Service Specialist at the Owen Sound Library, Katie McLeish, says the awards include Best Junior Film, Best Senior Film, and anyone who attends will get a vote towards the People's Choice Awards. With all the work that goes into the films, McLeish spoke about the importance of the event.
8: Kind of an inspiring way to show them that, like, there are people out there who want to see your work. You have a unique voice that needs to be heard.
7: Spencer Byers, Owen Sound.
4: As summer travel season ramps up, the MS Chichimon will be increasing its daily sailings. The Owen Sound Transportation Company says the Tobermory Manitoulin Island Ferry will begin making three crossings daily starting Friday. And in national news, the federal government has toughened up bail and sentencing laws. Bill C-14 received royal assent, and Justice Minister Sean Fraser says it will make it more difficult for repeat and violent offenders to get bail and allows consecutive sentences for some crimes. But civil rights advocates and the Canadian Bar Association argue that changes will worsen the situation in provincial jails, which are already severely overcrowded. They say without more judges and resources for the backlog court system, the problem will become worse. That's a look at the news. Now on to sports.
9: I'm RJ Broadhead. Here's the morning sports. The World Cup winners yesterday were France, Austria, Norway, and Argentina, thanks to Lionel Messi's hat trick. Canada's next match is tomorrow against Qatar. There was no update on Alphonso Davies' status. Today, England faces Croatia, two teams ranked in the top 11. Portugal plays in the second match at Toronto Stadium is tonight, featuring Panama and Ghana. The Maple Leafs traded Joseph Woll and Simone Benoit to Philadelphia for goalie Sam Ersson and 5'9 D-man Emile Andre. John Chayka also said they're in the final phase of their search for a coach. John Gruden should be in that conversation. He's got the Marlies one win away from an AHL championship after beating Chicago last night. Maybe John Tortorella too. Vegas announced he won't be returning next season. Boston Fleet goalie Aaron Frankel was named PWHL MVP. The draft is today. Dylan Cease went 5 shutout innings in the Blue Jays' win against the Red Sox, and the Toronto Tempo lost to Indiana. That's sports. The forecast is next.
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4: Mostly cloudy today with a chance of some showers and a high of 21. Tonight, showers, possibly a thunderstorm and a low of 13. And cloudy tomorrow, chance of some showers and a high of 17. Right now it is 12 in Owen Sound's River District. 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

0: Kelly, I'm leaving you on Country 93. It's 6:10. Good morning with Sean and Julia.
1: Father's Day coming up this Sunday. Yardbarker.com put out a list of the best TV dads of all time. Now, these are dads that apparently you'd love to have as your own dad. And right at the top of the list, really? Al Bundy?
0: No one wants him as their dad.
1: That's what I was thinking. I mean, I guess he's... I was going to say, you know, he's kind of funny, which he is, but do you want that in a dad? He's not funny in a good way. Like, he doesn't care about his kids, doesn't care about his wife.
0: Well, he does, I guess, he does a little bit. Like, he worries, yeah. He makes sure that, you know, he's the breadwinner. He makes sure that they all have everything, and he gives money to them and stuff. So, he kind of does, but no.
1: Best dad? No.
0: No.
1: Carl Winslow on Family Matters. Now, I'll admit, I've never really watched Family Matters. That's a show with Urkel. But have you seen it
0: no.
1: or not? No. Okay. He's a great dad, I guess. Dan Connor on Roseanne.
0: Okay.
1: He always seemed like kind of a nice guy.
0: Right. Like, I don't know what he's like in the Connors. I didn't really watch...
1: Oh, the new version?
0: Yes.
1: Yeah, I didn't either.
0: So I don't really know what he was like in that show. He seemed fairly nice, sometimes a little disconnected. I feel like he wasn't doing a lot. I feel like Roseanne did a lot more. So it could be nice. You can be nice when you don't have to do anything.
1: Yeah, okay, that's true. Okay, I'm not going to argue with that. Yeah. Another one, best TV dads that you'd like to have as your very own, Phil Dunphy from Modern Family. Seen it or not?
0: I've seen some of it. I didn't see the whole series.
1: I love the show. I've seen the whole series. Mm-hmm. But Phil Dunphy is not really the sharpest knife in the drawer.
0: I feel like he's kind of like a tryhard, isn't he? Like he wants to be cool.
1: Yes.
0: And he wants to be like a friend.
1: Yes.
0: And that's not really the best to be a parent.
1: No. And he's klutzy. He makes a mess of things. He says wrong things at wrong times.
0: Mm-hmm.
1: Once again, I think he'd be like a great dad in the fact that you could laugh at him a lot.
0: Oh. But not laugh with him?
1: No.
0: Oh.
1: No, not laugh with him. Because you just think, boy, he's pretty pathetic and he's my dad. That's embarrassing. Which sounds so mean. Don't put that in your Father's Day card because that's not a good idea.
0: No, you shouldn't.
1: All right. Supper's ready. Here you go.
0: I think mine needs a little longer.
2: Ouch. Mine might be a bit overdone.
3: 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Mine's perfect.
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1: We've got the 27th Annual Rockland Classic Car and Tractor Show coming up on Father's Day, June 21st. I always say this is a great way to get Dad out. Sometimes he just wants to, my dad likes to watch sports like World Cup right now and then just fall asleep in front of the TV. That's fun. That's fun for everybody.
0: I like doing that too.
1: Yeah.
0: So well, this, halfway that.
1: Not watching
0: sports. Leave out the sports, just fall asleep on the couch. So,
1: okay.
0: Yeah.
1: In any case, if I'd like to get him out and moving, so I might be taking him to this. This is the Rockland Fairgrounds, as I said. Classic cars, antique tractors. There's a barbecue. There's music, vendor market. It's a good time. And it's been going on for 27 years, so they know what they're doing over there. It's happening from 9 till 3 at the Rockland Fairgrounds on Father's Day. That's this Sunday, June 21st.
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3: It's 6:30. Good morning. I'm Matt Hermes. Owen Sound Council decided against striking a working group to consider potential safety measures at the city's three most accident-prone intersections. Last year, those were 10th Street East and 9th Avenue East, 16th Street East and 9th Avenue East, and 10th Street and 4th Avenue East. A motion from Councillor John Farmer to create a crash analysis working group was voted down during Monday's council meeting. With municipal elections just a few months away, Councillor Melanie Middlebrough felt it was best to wait for the city's next council to decide its own priorities.
4: I do think that we're tying the hands of council unnecessarily. The next one, I think that this is up to them. If they feel that this is an issue that they want to take on, then they should make that decision.
3: New national data released by United Way Canada shows financial anxiety across the country, with 60% of Canadians reporting anxiety when thinking about their personal finances. United Way of Bruce Gray Executive Director Francesca Dobbin says the findings mirror what's occurring locally, as more individuals and families struggle to keep up with the rising costs of housing, food, utilities, and other necessities.
5: And we're seeing the impact of that locally. We're seeing a lot of people trying to access utility assistance programs. Our food program usage is through the roof.
3: The Canadian Snowbirds will be doing a flyover Owen Sound this evening. The iconic airplanes are expected to be visible in the skies above the city around 7 tonight, although city officials say weather could change the flyby timing or even result in cancellation. Galaxy Cinema's Owen Sound has a special showcase of young filmmaking talent on display today. Spencer Byers has the details.
6: The Grey Bruce Youth Film Festival will screen 11 short films by students in grades 7 to 12 from around the area. The event is free to attend. Doors open at 4:30 p.m. The first film starts at 5 p.m. and an award show will follow the screenings. Youth Service Specialist at the Owen Sound Library, Katie McLeish, says the awards include Best Junior Film, Best Senior Film, and anyone who attends will get a vote towards the People's Choice Awards. With all the work that goes into the films, McLeish spoke about the importance of the event.
7: Kind of an inspiring way to show them that, like, there are people out there who want to see your work. You have a unique voice that needs to be heard.
6: Spencer Byers, Owen Sound.
3: As summer travel season ramps up, the MS Chichimon will be increasing its daily sailings. The Owen Sound Transportation Company says the Tobermory Manitoulin Island Ferry will begin making three crossings daily starting Friday. And in national news, the federal government has toughened up bail and sentencing laws. Bill C-14 received royal assent, and Justice Minister Sean Fraser says it will make it more difficult for repeat and violent offenders to get bail and allows consecutive sentences for some crimes. But civil rights advocates and the Canadian Bar Association argue that changes will worsen the situation in provincial jails, which are already severely overcrowded. They say without more judges and resources for the backlog court system, the problem will become worse. That's a look at the news. Now on to sports.
8: I'm RJ Broadhead. 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The World Cup winners yesterday were France, Austria, Norway, and Argentina. Thanks to Lionel Messi's hat trick. Canada's next match is tomorrow against Qatar. There was no update on Alphonso Davies' status. Today, England faces Croatia, two teams ranked in the top 11. Portugal plays in the second match at Toronto Stadium is tonight, featuring Panama and Ghana. The Maple Leafs traded Joseph Woll and Simone Benoit to Philadelphia for goalie Sam Ersson and 5'9 D-man Emile Andre. John Chayka also said they're in the final phase of their search for a coach. John Gruden should be in that conversation. He's got the Marlies one win away from an AHL championship after beating Chicago last night. Maybe John Tortorella too. Vegas announced he won't be returning next season. Boston Fleet goalie Aaron Frankel was named PWHL MVP. The draft is today. Dylan Cease went 5 shutout innings in the Blue Jays' win against the Red Sox, and the Toronto Tempo lost to Indiana. Now, here's your local sports.
3: Thanks, RJ. Georgian Bay Giants top Port Elgin Blue Devils 12-7 in Blue Water Fastball. In the Grey Brews Ladies League, Port Elgin beat Allenford Gators 7-6 and Bears top Soggy and Thunderbirds 6-4. 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The Owen Sound Attack opened their campaign September 18th on the road against defending Memorial Cup champions Kitchener Rangers. 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
3: Mostly cloudy today with a chance of some showers and a high of 21. Tonight, showers, possibly a thunderstorm and a low of 13. And cloudy tomorrow, chance of some showers and a high of 17. Right now it is 12 in Owen Sound's River District. I'm Matt Hermes for all of your latest local stories on demand. 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
1: Father's Day coming up this Sunday. Yardbarker.com put out a list of the best TV dads that you'd like to have as your very own. The best TV dads of all time. We talked about some of them in the last half hour. Ones we didn't mention include Philip Banks on Fresh Prince of Bel-Air, which he didn't seem like a great dad at times.
0: He seemed very grumpy.
1: Yeah, that's what I was thinking. Like, he was angry all the time.
0: Yeah.
1: Sure, he was a judge. Had to deal with all the stuff on the bench. I get that.
0: So that means you have to be grumpy at home?
1: No. I'm not
0: was
1: saying that.
0: Was he a judge? Okay.
1: Wasn't he a judge?
0: Sure. I don't know. I didn't watch it that closely. He probably was.
1: Yeah. Here's one that I really like. Stephen Keaton on Family Ties.
0: Yeah, he was kind of a hippie, though.
1: Is that bad?
0: I don't know. Not necessarily bad, but he was like, I think he was, maybe he was too lenient or something. I don't know. Maybe not. I don't know. It's hard to remember. That show was a long time ago.
1: Yeah, that's true. Here's a little more recent. I would not want this guy as a dad, but that's just me. Tim Taylor on Home Improvement.
0: Why wouldn't you want him as a dad?
1: I don't know. Because first of all, you go to him, Dad, I wrecked the car. And I think I'm going to jail. And then all his response would be the grunting or something.
0: Well, that's what you do.
1: Yeah, true. Okay, yeah. Let's do a write-in one. Here's one that shockingly was not on this list.
0: Okay. I feel like this list is just, here's some TV dads. Are they the best TV dads? No, they're just a list of TV dads.
1: Yeah, but I'm going to add one that is one of the best, if not the best TV dads that you'd like to have as your very own.
0: Mm-hmm.
1: Not on the list. Here we go. Charles Ingalls from Little House on the Prairie. Let me drop the mic.
0: Okay. You didn't drop anything. But also, I don't even remember that show either, but was he a good dad?
1: Yes, he was a great dad.
0: Why?
1: Very caring.
0: Uh-huh.
1: Very hardworking. Very
0: churning
1: funny.
0: Churning the butter.
1: Could play...
0: He didn't turn any butter.
1: He could play the fiddle or pretend that he did, even though he didn't. He was just he kept the family going through major snowstorms and
0: on the prairie.
1: Which I don't know if you know.
0: Yeah.
1: I mean, I lived through that. So that time, and that's quite the accomplishment to keep your family going.
0: I think
1: going.
0: You did. The one house, the one room schoolhouse, and the...
1: Yes, yeah.
0: The chalk slate. Did they have that? I don't even know.
1: Okay, it makes me laugh that you're saying all this stuff. You never really watched the show, but you know it all from there. And you know what scary is? You're right.
0: Okay. Yeah.
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4: Gray County Council says it supports increasing the bounties on coyotes and beavers. Staff recently brought forward a recommendation to repeal both bylaws, but council was instead in favor of updating them with some increased compensation. Nuisance beavers and coyotes are going to have to keep watch now as Gray County moves through this process. The meeting was on Thursday when Gray County Council went against the staff recommendation to discontinue the long-running bounty program for nuisance beavers and coyotes and instead chose to double compensation. Right now, Bruce County's compensation rates are $50 each for beaver and $100 each for coyote. Meanwhile, south of the border, the CDC officially activated a level 3 emergency response to the New World screwworm that they found on June 11th. Level 3 is the lowest level in the CDC's 3-level response structure, but it's a red flag that they have to implement it in the first place. The screwworms have been detected in Texas in livestock, prompting Canada to stop the importation of any cattle coming from that state. And that's your Food and Ag Report. I'm Phil DeLand.
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0: Tyler Joe Miller from Country 93, 652, with some clouds today, some showers, and a high of 21. It's 13.
1: 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Chris Young is going to be there, Tim Hicks, and so much more. 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
3: There's going to be a party in Shallow Lake June 21st. It's the longest day of play. To tell us what's happening, Skyla Lundy, the Community Services Coordinator, is on the line.
4: For the longest day of play, we do it every year. 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You can win prizes and you can join any team that comes out. We also have inflatable games, Just Dance, face painting, and a craft table from Roots to Rise, which is an outdoor education program. 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
3: That'll be a lot of fun for the kids, and of course they got the fire truck there too.
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3: Now, there's going to be some refreshments and food available too?
4: Yes, there will be some stations for refreshment. Not necessarily food, but we will have ice cream.
3: And for details and to register, where do I go?
4: Go to our georgianbless.ca/events page, and there will be links for the registration for the road hockey tournament and more information about the longest day of play.
3: All right. June 21st, mark that down, Shallow Lake Arena. Skyla, thanks a lot.
4: Thank you.
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3: Good morning. It's 7 o'clock. I'm Matt Hermes. Owen Sound Council decided against striking a working group to consider potential safety measures at the city's three most accident-prone intersections. Last year, those were 10th Street East and 9th Avenue East, 16th Street East and 9th Avenue East, and 10th Street and 4th Avenue East. A motion from Councillor John Farmer to create a crash analysis working group was voted down during Monday's council meeting. With municipal elections just a few months away, Councillor Melanie Middlebrough felt it was best to wait for the city's next council to decide its own priorities.
4: I do think that we're tying the hands of council unnecessarily. The next one, I think that this is up to them. If they feel that this is an issue that they want to take on, then they should make that decision.
3: New national data released by United Way Canada shows financial anxiety across the country, with 60% of Canadians reporting anxiety when thinking about their personal finances. United Way of Bruce Gray Executive Director Francesca Dobbin says the findings mirror what's occurring locally, as more individuals and families struggle to keep up with the rising costs of housing, food, utilities, and other necessities.
5: We're seeing a lot of people trying to access utility assistance programs. Our food program usage is through the roof.
3: The Canadian Snowbirds will be doing a flyover Owen Sound this evening. The iconic airplanes are expected to be visible in the skies above the city around 7 tonight, although city officials say weather could change the flyby timing or even result in cancellation. Galaxy Cinema's Owen Sound has a special showcase of young filmmaking talent on display today. Spencer Byers has the details.
6: The Grey Bruce Youth Film Festival will screen 11 short films by students in grades 7 to 12 from around the area. The event is free to attend. Doors open at 4:30 p.m. The first film starts at 5 p.m. and an award show will follow the screenings. Youth Service Specialist at the Owen Sound Library, Katie McLeish, says the awards include Best Junior Film, Best Senior Film, and anyone who attends will get a vote towards the People's Choice Awards. With all the work that goes into the films, McLeish spoke about the importance of the event.
7: Kind of an inspiring way to show them that, like, there are people out there who want to see your work. You have a unique voice that needs to be heard.
6: Spencer Byers, Owen Sound.
3: As summer travel season ramps up, the MS Chichimon will be increasing its daily sailings. The Owen Sound Transportation Company says the Tobermory Manitoulin Island Ferry will begin making three crossings daily starting Friday. And in national news, the federal government has toughened up bail and sentencing laws. Bill C-14 received royal assent, and Justice Minister Sean Fraser says it will make it more difficult for repeat and violent offenders to get bail and allows consecutive sentences for some crimes. But civil rights advocates and the Canadian Bar Association argue that changes will worsen the situation in provincial jails, which are already severely overcrowded. They say without more judges and resources for the backlog court system, the problem will become worse. That's a look at the news. Now on to sports.
8: 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Here's the morning sports brought to you by RE/MAX. The World Cup winners yesterday were France, Austria, Norway, and Argentina. Thanks to Lionel Messi's hat trick. Canada's next match is tomorrow against Qatar. There was no update on Alphonso Davies' status. Today, England faces Croatia, two teams ranked in the top 11. Portugal plays in the second match at Toronto Stadium is tonight, featuring Panama and Ghana. The Maple Leafs traded Joseph Woll and Simone Benoit to Philadelphia for goalie Sam Ersson and 5'9 D-man Emile Andre. Boston Fleet goalie Aaron Franco was named PWHL MVP. The draft is today. Dylan Cease went five shutout innings in the Blue Jays' win against the Red Sox, and the Toronto Tempo lost to Indiana. Now, here's your local sports.
3: Thanks, RJ. Georgian Bay Giants top Port Elgin Blue Devils 12-7 in Blue Water Fastball. In the Grey Bruce Ladies League, Port Elgin beat Allenford Gators 7-6 and Bears top Soggy and Thunderbird 6-4. 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
3: Mostly cloudy today with a chance of some showers and a high of 21. Tonight, showers, possibly a thunderstorm and a low of 13. And cloudy tomorrow, chance of some showers and a high of 17. Right now it is 12 in Owen Sound's River District. I'm Matt Hermes. 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

0: Thompson Square from today's best country, Country 93, 712, Wednesday morning with Sean and Julia.
1: Here are some easy car hacks, according to some guy who's a mechanic on the internet. So he knows what he's talking about.
0: Sounds like a reliable source.
1: Potentially.
0: Yeah.
1: Okay, so one of the things he says is that you should be using your parking brake every single time you stop your car. Not stop, but yes. not at the lights, obviously. But when you park your car, you should be using your parking brake, even with an automatic, because it prevents wear on the parking pole. You know, the parking pole.
0: Oh, yeah, the guy who parks your car.
1: Yeah, his name is Paul.
0: Yeah.
1: No, it's a small pin inside your car that locks it in place. So if you put too much pressure on it, it can break. So you should use the parking brake. I never do.
0: I always do. Somebody I know, well, now there's two women that I know.
1: Oh, specifying
0: don't.
1: The women part.
0: Yes, you and the lovely Victoria.
1: And a lot of people. Okay, Sean? Most people don't.
0: Does that make it right?
1: I've never seen you use the parking brake.
0: I always do, yeah. I think it's because I've always driven standards. And with standards, you always use the parking brake.
1: Yeah, you had to.
0: So I got into the habit of just doing it in an automatic as well.
1: Oh, I never saw you do it. The station vehicle.
0: Oh, no, I don't do it with the station
1: vehicle. Oh, there we go.
0: Oh, yeah. No.
1: Who cares about that car?
0: No. I don't even know where it is on the station vehicle.
1: So. I don't want to
0: look. Has it got brakes? I don't even know. So I think we just throw a big rock at the window or anchor, and then it slows down.
1: Okay, now it's all making sense.
0: Yeah.
1: Well, good that you do it on your own car, then. And hopefully the big boss man ain't listening. All right, next.
0: You're right.
1: They say that you should clean your wiper blades by hand using mild detergent or wiper fluid. That will keep them in good condition. You'll get more life out of them.
0: Yep. I do that hourly.
1: You're such a liar. Hourly.
0: Hourly. I'm about to head out in about a couple of minutes.
1: You know when you're driving and you start getting like the sand from like when it's like salt and sand hits your car? That's when I stop every 5 minutes and I can just do a hand wipe.
0: Oh, dear.
1: I don't even know where the wiper button is, like the fluid, because I'm always just doing it by hand.
0: Oh, okay.
1: Sometimes if Reese is driving, I reach out the window.
0: Or do you climb on the hood? You should always just be out there just on the hood making sure it's
1: clean.
0: Well,
1: I climb over him and I clean his side and then I clean mine. We just do that. It works for us. So that's a try. That's something you can try.
0: I'm going to call you a liar on this one.
1: Okay.
0: Okay.
1: That's fair. I've never wiped them by hand. I don't think.
0: Nor have I.
1: No. Use a window shade and pull down your visor to keep your car cooler and protect the electronics and the dashboard. So do you put a shade in your car and put the visors down?
0: No, that'd be a good idea.
1: Yeah. I've done it like twice, but it's a pain and I can't be every time I do
0: exactly
1: it, it's like setting it up and then taking it down. I'm like, oh, I can't do this like throughout
0: lazy.
1: The day. Yeah, too lazy.
0: Yeah.
1: Okay.
0: There's a lot of things we don't do because we're just too lazy.
1: It's so true.
0: Yeah.
1: Lubricate door hinges, trunk hinges, tailgates, hoods. 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
0: Yep.
1: No, you don't.
0: Yeah, do you should do that.
1: Oh, that's... 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

0: 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There's Love, Hate, Love, 722. We're in for clouds today. Might see some showers and a high getting up to about 21. It's 13 now.
1: Happy birthday! 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It's actually an anniversary today. Jim and Patty Hutton are celebrating 49 years together. Happy 49th anniversary, Patty, with all my love, Jim. 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
0: All right, this guy was a cast member on Saturday Night Live from 2002 to 2010. His most famous recurring character was a parody of MacGyver called MacGruber. He ended up making a movie about that character, also a limited series. And his name would
1: first
0: be
1: initial
0: double U.
1: Will double Forte.
0: Will Forte is correct. 56. This guy was Ned on a great show called Ned and Stacy that I thought went for 6 seasons. Turns out it only went for 2. I don't know where I thought the other 4 came from.
1: Do you own the other ones?
0: I have season 1, but I don't have seasons 4 through 6. I'm hoping to get them.
1: Yeah, sure.
0: He was also Lowell on Wings.
1: Yeah.
0: Movie-wise, he was Lyle Vandegroot in George of the Jungle. And what you would know this one, Sandman.
1: Just saw him last night
0: as I had to watch
1: that movie again.
0: Yeah.
1: Sandman.
0: Spider-Man 3 and Spider-Man No Way Home.
1: Yeah.
0: His name would be?
1: I don't know. I need a first initial.
0: T.
1: T. Let's come back to him.
0: Okay. He was Benji Stone in the movie My Favorite Year. Also Larry Appleton on Perfect Strangers.
1: Oh, Larry. Cousin Larry.
0: Yeah.
1: Oh.
0: I'd list off all the other things, you just don't have time. he's done pretty much, well, anyway.
1: What is his first initial? Come on.
0: There's a lot of first initials. M.
1: I don't know.
0: Want to go back to the T?
1: Yeah, let's sound it out together. No, I know it's...
0: Huh?
1: I know his name. What's last initial? How H, right?
0: No. Well,
1: I mean,
0: he's got three names. There you go.
1: Thomas something Powell?
0: I'll tell you what. I'll be over here.
1: Whatever. Is it Thomas something Powell?
0: No.
1: Okay.
0: Thomas Hayden Church is 66.
1: That's what I said. I sounded like Powell, but it was Church. Okay,
0: yeah,
1: next.
0: They sound exactly
1: the
0: alike.
1: The other guy's name
0: is Mark Lynn Baker.
1: What?
0: 70.
1: Oh. Mark Lynn Baker?
0: Baker.
1: Yeah. Never heard of that guy.
0: Okay. 72. That would be the Country 93 Birthday Club.
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3: It's 7:30. Good morning. I'm Matt Hermes. Owen Sound Council decided against striking a working group to consider potential safety measures at the city's three most accident-prone intersections. Last year, those were 10th Street East and 9th Avenue East, 16th Street East and 9th Avenue East, and 10th Street and 4th Avenue East. A motion from Councillor John Farmer to create a crash analysis working group was voted down during Monday's council meeting. With municipal elections just a few months away, Councillor Melanie Middlebrough felt it was best to wait for the city's next council to decide its own priorities.
4: I do think that we're tying the hands of council unnecessarily. The next one, I think that this is up to them. If they feel that this is an issue that they want to take on, then they should make that decision.
3: New national data released by United Way Canada shows financial anxiety across the country, with 60% of Canadians reporting anxiety when thinking about their personal finances. United Way of Bruce Gray Executive Director Francesca Dobbin says the findings mirror what's occurring locally, as more individuals and families struggle to keep up with the rising costs of housing, food, utilities, and other necessities.
5: We're seeing a lot of people trying to access utility assistance programs. Our food program usage is through the roof.
3: The Canadian Snowbirds will be doing a flyover Owen Sound this evening. The iconic airplanes are expected to be visible in the skies above the city around 7 tonight, although city officials say weather could change the flyby timing or even result in cancellation. Galaxy Cinema's Owen Sound has a special showcase of young filmmaking talent on display today. Spencer Byers has the details.
6: The Grey Bruce Youth Film Festival will screen 11 short films by students in grades 7 to 12 from around the area. The event is free to attend. Doors open at 4:30 p.m. The first film starts at 5 p.m. and an award show will follow the screenings. Youth Service Specialist at the Owen Sound Library, Katie McLeish, says the awards include Best Junior Film, Best Senior Film, and anyone who attends will get a vote towards the People's Choice Awards. With all the work that goes into the films, McLeish spoke about the importance of the event.
7: Kind of an inspiring way to show them that, like, there are people out there who want to see your work. You have a unique voice that needs to be heard.
6: Spencer Byers, Owen Sound.
3: As summer travel season ramps up, the MS Chichimon will be increasing its daily sailings. The Owen Sound Transportation Company says the Tobermory Manitoulin Island Ferry will begin making three crossings daily starting Friday. And in national news, the federal government has toughened up bail and sentencing laws. Bill C-14 received royal assent, and Justice Minister Sean Fraser says it will make it more difficult for repeat and violent offenders to get bail and allows consecutive sentences for some crimes. But civil rights advocates and the Canadian Bar Association argue that changes will worsen the situation in provincial jails, which are already severely overcrowded. They say without more judges and resources for the backlog court system, the problem will become worse. That's a look at the news. Now on to sports.
8: I'm RJ Broadhead. Here's the morning sports brought to you by Remax. The World Cup winners yesterday were France, Austria, Norway, and Argentina. Thanks to Lionel Messi's hat trick. Canada's next match is tomorrow against Qatar. There was no update on Alphonso Davies' status. Today, England faces Croatia, two teams ranked in the top 11. Portugal plays, and the second match at Toronto Stadium is tonight, featuring Panama and Ghana. The Maple Leafs traded Joseph Woll and Simone Benoit to Philadelphia for goalie Sam Ersson and 5'9 D-man Emil Andre. Boston Fleet goalie Aaron Franco was named PWHL MVP. The draft is today. Dylan Cease went 5 shutout innings in the Blue Jays' win against the Red Sox, and the Toronto Tempo lost to Indiana. Now, here's your local sports.
3: Thanks, RJ. Georgian Bay Giants top Port Elgin Blue Devils 12-7 in Blue Water Fastball. In the Grey Bruce Ladies League, Port Elgin beat Allenford Gators 7-6 and Bears top Soggy and Thunderbirds 6-4. And the schedule for the 2026-27 Ontario Hockey League season is out. The Owen Sound Attack opened their campaign September 18th on the road against defending Memorial Cup champions Kitchener Rangers. You can always find more sports on the Remax Grey Bruce Realty Sports page at Bayshore Broadcast. 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The weather is coming up next.
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3: Mostly cloudy today with a chance of some showers and a high of 21. Tonight, showers, possibly a thunderstorm and a low of 13. And cloudy tomorrow, chance of some showers and a high of 17. Right now it is 14 in Owen Sound's River District. I'm Matt Hermes for all of your latest local stories on demand. 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
1: We are going to give you a piece of Gen Alpha Slang, and you tell us what it means. We will give you options. This is the easiest contest ever. First of all, the slang is aura points. Aura points. So does that mean you're going to text in the words goat one or goat two? Goat one, arrows of light that eventually lead to some sort of treasure. Or goat two, cool points that you can gain by doing, wearing, or saying something cool. What does aura points mean to the kids? Goat one, arrows of light that eventually lead to some sort of treasure. Or goat two, cool points that you can gain by doing, wearing, or saying something cool.
0: So you just have to text in either goat one, goat two to our Elgin Jewelers text line, 519-372-9393. All correct answers go into the big draw coming up on Friday.
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4: Gray County Council says it supports increasing the bounties on coyotes and beavers. Staff recently brought forward a recommendation to repeal both bylaws, but council was instead in favor of updating them with some increased compensation. Nuisance beavers and coyotes are going to have to keep watch now as Gray County moves through this process. The meeting was on Thursday when Gray County Council went against the staff recommendation to discontinue the long-running bounty program for nuisance beavers and coyotes and instead chose to double compensation. Right now, Bruce County's compensation rates are $50 each for beaver and $100 each for coyote. Meanwhile, south of the border, the CDC officially activated a level 3 emergency response to the New World screwworm that they found on June 11th. Level 3 is the lowest level in the CDC's 3-level response structure, but it's a red flag that they have to implement it in the first place. The screwworms have been detected in Texas in livestock, prompting Canada to stop the importation of any cattle coming from that state. And that's your Food and Ag Report. I'm Phil DeLand.
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We're in for clouds today, some showers, and a high of about 21. 14 is where we're sitting right now at Country 93.

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3: Good morning. It's 8 o'clock. I'm Matt Hermes. Owen Sound Council decided against striking a working group to consider potential safety measures at the city's three most accident-prone intersections. Last year, those were 10th Street East and 9th Avenue East, 16th Street East and 9th Avenue East, and 10th Street and 4th Avenue East. A motion from Councillor John Farmer to create a crash analysis working group was voted down during Monday's council meeting. With municipal elections just a few months away, Councillor Melanie Middlebrough felt it was best to wait for the city's next council to decide its own priorities.
4: I do think that we're tying the hands of council unnecessarily. The next one, I think that this is up to them. If they feel that this is an issue that they want to take on, then they should make that decision.
3: New national data released by United Way Canada shows financial anxiety across the country, with 60% of Canadians reporting anxiety when thinking about their personal finances. United Way of Bruce Gray Executive Director Francesca Dobbin says the findings mirror what's occurring locally, as more individuals and families struggle to keep up with the rising costs of housing, food, utilities, and other necessities.
5: We're seeing a lot of people trying to access utility assistance programs. Our food program usage is through the roof.
3: The Canadian Snowbirds will be doing a flyover Owen Sound this evening. The iconic airplanes are expected to be visible in the skies above the city around 7 tonight, although city officials say weather could change the flyby timing or even result in cancellation. Galaxy Cinema's Owen Sound has a special showcase of young filmmaking talent on display today. Spencer Byers has the details.
6: The Grey Bruce Youth Film Festival will screen 11 short films by students in grades 7 to 12 from around the area. The event is free to attend. Doors open at 4:30 p.m. The first film starts at 5 p.m. and an award show will follow the screenings. Youth Service Specialist at the Owen Sound Library, Katie McLeish, says the awards include Best Junior Film, Best Senior Film, and anyone who attends will get a vote towards the People's Choice Awards. With all the work that goes into the films, McLeish spoke about the importance of the event.
7: Kind of an inspiring way to show them that, like, there are people out there who want to see your work. You have a unique voice that needs to be heard.
6: Spencer Byers, Owen Sound.
3: As summer travel season ramps up, the MS Chichimon will be increasing its daily sailings. The Owen Sound Transportation Company says the Tobermory Manitoulin Island Ferry will begin making three crossings daily starting Friday. And in national news, the federal government has toughened up bail and sentencing laws. Bill C-14 received royal assent, and Justice Minister Sean Fraser says it will make it more difficult for repeat and violent offenders to get bail and allows consecutive sentences for some crimes. But civil rights advocates and the Canadian Bar Association argue that changes will worsen the situation in provincial jails, which are already severely overcrowded. They say without more judges and resources for the backlog court system, the problem will become worse. That's a look at the news. Now on to sports.
8: I'm RJ Broadhead. 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The World Cup winners yesterday were France, Austria, Norway, and Argentina, thanks to Lionel Messi's hat trick. Canada's next match is tomorrow against Qatar. There was no update on Alphonso Davies' status. Today, England faces Croatia, two teams ranked in the top 11. Portugal plays, and the second match at Toronto Stadium is tonight, featuring Panama and Ghana. The Maple Leafs traded Joseph Woll and Simone Benoit to Philadelphia for goalie Sam Ersson and 5'9 D-man Emile Andre. Boston Fleet goalie Aaron Frankel was named PWHL MVP. The draft is today. Dylan Cease went five shutout innings in the Blue Jays' win against the Red Sox, and the Toronto Tempo lost to Indiana. 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
3: Thanks, RJ. Georgian Bay Giants top Port Elgin Blue

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0: Mostly cloudy today with a chance of some showers and a high of 21. Tonight, showers, possibly a thunderstorm and a low of 13. And cloudy tomorrow, chance of some showers and a high of 17. Right now it is 14 in Owen Sound's River District. I'm Matt Hermes for all of your latest local stories on demand. 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

Good morning. It's 8:10. Coming up, we're going to talk about a brand new kind of toilet. Wait till you hear what this thing can do. We'll get to that next on Country 93.

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1: A Chinese company has unveiled a smart toilet. Let me tell you what this thing does. You use an app to call it over to maybe your bedside. Mm-hmm. It drives right to you like a robot vacuum would, navigating around obstacles, not hitting anything. When it arrives, then you hop on.
0: What do you do then?
1: Do what you need to do.
0: Like what?
1: Why do you do this to me?
0: Because I'm even surprised you're bringing up saying the word toilet, to be honest. It's shocking to me. And I need to see how far you'll go.
1: Well, moving on.
0: Okay, so you use it.
1: It cleans you with a bidet system that's built into it. Mm. Then it goes back to its docking station, and then it cleans itself. Now, it's not going to be cheap. Selling for about $13,000. The company that makes it says it's designed for older people or those with disabilities, not lazy people.
0: Why can't lazy people use it? I don't see what the deal is. That'd be great for pregnant people.
1: Yes.
0: Because you have to get up multiple times.
1: That's true.
0: So it'd be nice if the toilet came to you.
1: Yeah, it'd be nice if it went downstairs.
0: Yeah, like how's it? That's the thing. Like, it would have to be on the same floor as you, obviously.
1: Yeah.
0: Because then you call it, and then you have to go upstairs anyway. Yeah. You have to get one on each floor? Get out of here.
1: Unless it somehow makes it down the stairs, but it might not make it down the stairs well.
0: That's not the kind of mess you want to clean up.
1: No, not at all.
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It's 8:20, mostly cloudy today. We do have a chance of showers getting up to 21. It's 14 now, Country 93.

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1: It's time for Julia's Random Fact.
2: Some tribes of ancient people used to tie up a goat, whisper their sins to it, and then allow it to, quote unquote, accidentally escape so it would take their sins away and then relieve them of their guilt. That's what a scapegoat was. The goat was just running away filled with your sins. And so many great stories to tell the other goats. You know what I mean?
0: They'd be gossiping goats.
2: Yeah.
0: I think that's a good idea, though. And goats are cute.
2: Yeah, but then you don't have the goat anymore.
0: Oh, that's right.
2: And now there's just a goat out on the town.
0: Yeah, sharing all your secrets, going on social media, sharing pictures probably that it took.
2: Oh, it's taking pictures now.
0: Yeah.
2: Okay.
0: Oh, that's very risky.
2: That's more like a blackmailing goat now.
0: Yes.
2: That's what you're saying.
0: I could see that happening.
2: Okay. I feel like a goat probably wouldn't do that, but I don't know.
0: But you don't know.
2: I don't know. Yeah. I can't 100% say that's true.
0: Exactly.
3: 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Some furniture you look at, some furniture you feel. The difference? You know the moment you sit down. Hi, I'm Lindsay McDonald Brooks, and I own Leon's. Sit down, lie back, feel the comfort, and get inspired. Come see it for yourself at Leon's Owen Sound.
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2: It's 8:30. Good morning. I'm Matt Hermes. Owen Sound Council decided against striking a working group to consider potential safety measures at the city's three most accident-prone intersections. Last year, those were 10th Street East and 9th Avenue East, 16th Street East and 9th Avenue East, and 10th Street and 4th Avenue East. A motion from Councillor John Farmer to create a crash analysis working group was voted down during Monday's council meeting. With municipal elections just a few months away, Councillor Melanie Middlebrough felt it was best to wait for the city's next council to decide its own priorities.
3: I do think that we're tying the hands of council unnecessarily. The next one, I think that this is up to them. If they feel that this is an issue that they want to take on, then they should make that decision.
2: New national data released by United Way Canada shows financial anxiety across the country, with 60% of Canadians reporting anxiety when thinking about their personal finances. United Way of Bruce Gray Executive Director Francesca Dobbin says the findings mirror what's occurring locally, as more individuals and families struggle to keep up with the rising costs of housing, food, utilities, and other necessities.
4: We're seeing a lot of people trying to access utility assistance programs. Our food program usage is through the roof.
2: The Canadian Snowbirds will be doing a flyover Owen Sound this evening. The iconic airplanes are expected to be visible in the skies above the city around 7 tonight, although city officials say weather could change the flyby timing or even result in cancellation. Galaxy Cinema's Owen Sound has a special showcase of young filmmaking talent on display today. Spencer Byers has the details.
5: The Grey Bruce Youth Film Festival will screen 11 short films by students in grades 7 to 12 from around the area. The event is free to attend. Doors open at 4:30 p.m. The first film starts at 5 p.m. and an award show will follow the screenings. Youth Service Specialist at the Owen Sound Library, Katie McLeish, says the awards include Best Junior Film, Best Senior Film, and anyone who attends will get a vote towards the People's Choice Awards. With all the work that goes into the films, McLeish spoke about the importance of the event.
6: Kind of an inspiring way to show them that, like, there are people out there who want to see your work. You have a unique voice that needs to be heard.
5: Spencer Byers, Owen Sound.
2: As summer travel season ramps up, the MS Chichimon will be increasing its daily sailings. The Owen Sound Transportation Company says the Tobermory Manitoulin Island Ferry will begin making three crossings daily starting Friday. And in national news, the federal government has toughened up bail and sentencing laws. Bill C-14 received royal assent, and Justice Minister Sean Fraser says it will make it more difficult for repeat and violent offenders to get bail and allows consecutive sentences for some crimes. But civil rights advocates and the Canadian Bar Association argue that changes will worsen the situation in provincial jails, which are already severely overcrowded. They say without more judges and resources for the backlog court system, the problem will become worse. That's a look at the news. Now on to sports.
7: I'm RJ Broadhead. Here's the morning sports brought to you by Remax. The World Cup winners yesterday were France, Austria, Norway, and Argentina. Thanks to Lionel Messi's hat trick. Canada's next match is tomorrow against Qatar. There was no update on Alphonso Davies' status. Today, England faces Croatia, two teams ranked in the top 11. Portugal plays in the second match at Toronto Stadium is tonight, featuring Panama and Ghana. The Maple Leafs traded Joseph Woll and Simone Benoit to Philadelphia for goalie Sam Ersson and 5'9 D-man Emile Andre. Boston Fleet goalie Aaron Franco was named PWHL MVP. The draft is today. Dylan Cease went 5 shutout innings in the Blue Jays' win against the Red Sox, and the Toronto Tempo lost to Indiana. Now, here's your local sports.
2: Thanks, RJ. 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The Owen Sound Attack opened their campaign September 18th on the road against defending Memorial Cup champions Kitchener Rangers. 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
2: Mostly cloudy today with a chance of some showers and a high of 21. Tonight, showers, possibly a thunderstorm and a low of 13. And cloudy tomorrow, chance of some showers and a high of 17. I'm Matt Hermes for all of your latest local stories on demand. 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
1: Now, we've talked before about how hot dogs are things like cow lips and pig's eyes and all the other stuff, but they taste absolutely marvelous.
0: Those are the best parts.
1: That's, yes.
0: Yeah.
1: There's a TikTok trend which is supposed to make hot dogs taste even better if that's possible. It's basically you boil your hot dogs in Gatorade for about 15 minutes.
0: No.
1: Now, you use the blue Gatorade. Let me finish.
0: Obviously, it has to be the blue one.
1: Yes, because it makes the hot dogs an amazing blue color.
0: Mm-hmm.
1: And then the hot dogs are packed with electrolytes from the Gatorade.
0: Okay, let's calm down about that. I don't know about that.
1: Hey, they can't say it on TikTok unless it's true.
0: Oh, okay.
1: That's the law.
0: I didn't know that.
1: People who have tried them say the flavor is wild, which I don't know what that means.
0: Mm.
1: That's what the kids are saying. And that it's a little difficult to eat a dark blue hot dog. Yeah, I get that. But the person who came up with it said it's a great way to motivate kids to eat hot dogs. Do you need to do that?
0: I do know one kid that didn't like hot dogs and wouldn't eat them. Actually, one of my kids wouldn't eat hot dogs for a while, which was weird.
1: Yeah.
0: But now he does. And yeah, no, you don't need to push them a lot to eat them. They don't need to be blue.
1: No.
0: Also, should they be blue?
1: No.
0: No. I think we're okay. I mean, they're already bad for you. Let's not make them worse.
1: Yeah, that's right.
0: You know what I mean? No, let's not put extra crap on them. Just let them be what they are. A little treat. And we try to pretend how bad they are for us. And we don't need them blue. And we don't need pretending that there's electrolytes in them, which I'm sure those don't go in there.
1: I'm not buying that either.
0: No, none of that.
1: And I just, like, I'm really picky about things. And I just think that eating a blue hot dog would be a challenge because I'd be so grossed out by it.
0: Okay, can I just say for the record, this is the man that dipped a Kit Kat bar in ketchup multiple times and ate it.
1: Yeah, that was good, though. That's different.
0: Okay.
1: Yeah.
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0: Dean Brody on Country 93. It's 8:51. We're in for clouds today. Chance of showers and a high of about 21. Clouds tomorrow. Chance of showers and thunderstorms. Going to be very windy tomorrow. Gusts up to about 70 kilometers an hour with a high getting up to about 17. It is 15 right now.
1: Sean and Julia are wrapping up the show now. Here is all that we learned.
2: We learned that a mechanic says that we should be using our parking brake every time we park our cars. I don't know where my parking brake is, but I'm sure it's going to do a great job. You know, what it needs to do is press itself. When I press put it in park, it should also start the parking brake. That's what I say.
0: Or you should train the kids.
2: Yeah.
0: It could be a fun game. Find the parking brake.
2: Yeah, that is fun.
0: It is.
2: That is fun.
0: Gather the whole family around. We also talked about cleaning mistakes that are making your home dirtier. Things like not cleaning the things that you use to clean, like your vacuum filters and that kind of stuff. One that we didn't mention was combining cleaning products that make the other one ineffective. They also say combining cleaning products that can blow up your house, which I think would...
2: We should not do that.
0: No, you don't want to blow up your house.
2: Okay.
0: Yeah, I had to read, but yes, yeah. You don't have to blow up your house.
2: Okay.
0: And you don't want to.
2: Don't want to.
0: No.
2: Typically.
0: So, yeah.
2: No.
0: So now you know.
2: Thank you. We got our final thought coming up next.
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Mostly cloudy today with a chance of some showers and a high of 21. Tonight, showers, possibly a thunderstorm and a low of 13. And cloudy tomorrow, chance of some showers and a high of 17.

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Mostly cloudy today with a chance of some showers and a high of 21. Tonight, showers, possibly a thunderstorm and a low of 13. And cloudy tomorrow, chance of some showers and a high of 17.

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14: Mostly cloudy today with a chance of some showers and a high of 21. Tonight, showers, possibly a thunderstorm and a low of 13. And cloudy tomorrow, chance of some showers and a high of 17.

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0: This is how we roll into a Wednesday on Country 93, today's best country with Florida Georgia Line and Rick Ringer. And hello. An hour from now, since it is Wednesday, we focus on the females with a Women of Country Wednesday feature lined up. In just a moment or two, it's one of the guys who's going to be on stage at Sauble Speedway to open up the Sauble Beach Party, the Labor Day long weekend. Tim Hicks, who along with Chris Young and fresh pick artists like Bradley Hale and Jeff Caddo will all be on stage to open three nights of music at Sauble Speedway. 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

0: and Julia in the morning. Country 93, there's Morgan Wallen and the forecast coming up. And of course, we're all kind of wondering when the showers are moving in, because we're definitely going to get a fair bit of rain this evening and tonight. Now, how early? Hard to say for sure, but the hourly forecast by Environment Canada doesn't have showers likely beginning until about 8 o'clock tonight. And so that should keep conditions clear enough, if you will, for the Canadian Forces snowbirds flyover. As we mentioned yesterday, and you've maybe heard, the snowbirds are in Hamilton today for ceremonies at the Canadian Heritage Warplane Museum, and also accompanying the Lancaster bomber and the B-25 Mitchell bomber that are on display at the museum, which is a fascinating place, by the way, if you've never been. And they're supposed to do a flyover over Niagara Falls as well. And then on their way back to Barrie, they're supposed to be doing a flyover of Owen Sound as a tribute to the hometown of World War I flying ace Billy Bishop, and do a couple of loops around the town, weather permitting. And at this point, Environment Canada's hourly forecast doesn't call for the showers and thunder to begin until closer to 8 o'clock, and the snowbirds flyover should happen at 7. So we'll keep you up to date once we hear anything different.
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5: Mostly cloudy today with a chance of some showers and a high of 21. Tonight, showers, possibly a thunderstorm and a low of 13. And cloudy tomorrow, chance of some showers and a high of 17.

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0: best country. And the age-old question, is it Friday yet? Not quite, Gord Bamford, and it's Rick Binger with Sasha coming up. Classic Kenny Chesney as well before our Women of Country Wednesday feature after the noon news. Next to last chance tomorrow to qualify in the Dad Are You the Goat contest. 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The draw happening on Friday morning, just in time for Father's Day Sunday. 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
3: Mostly cloudy today with a chance of some showers and a high of 21. Tonight, showers, possibly a thunderstorm and a low of 13. And cloudy tomorrow, chance of some showers and a high of 17.

0: 93 with today's best country and Kenny Chesney from the Sunday Morning Rewind file. She thinks my tractor's sexy with news, sports, and weather coming up at 12 noon. And then we focus on the females. It's Women of Country Wednesday, featuring a couple of the great country voices of the 80s and 90s, speaking of Sunday Morning Rewind, and also an artist who was among the youngest to ever be invited to join the Grand Ole Opry. We'll find out who we're talking about coming up in the Women of Country Wednesday right after the noon news.
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2: It's 12 o'clock. Good afternoon. I'm Claire McCormack. Hanover police have charged a man with theft and resisting arrest. They say on Monday they received a report that several vehicles parked at a senior's residence in the 100 block of 10th Street had been entered and rummaged through, and a $900 amplifier was stolen. Police say their investigation revealed shortly before 4 that morning, a man was seen walking through the parking lot checking vehicle doors. Police say they identified the suspect and tried to arrest him, but he ran. Shortly after, they found him on 12th Street, hiding in the bushes. He was arrested after a brief struggle. The 31-year-old Hanover man is charged with theft under $5,000 and resisting arrest. Police say he was on bail conditions on several other property crimes. They're reminding you to lock your vehicles and keep valuables out of sight. Owen Sound Council decided against striking a work

0: This is up to them. If they feel that this is an issue that they want to take on, then they should make that decision.
1: A new group has formed in the town of the Blue Mountains aimed at increasing voter engagement ahead of the October municipal elections. Fewer than 30% of eligible voters cast a ballot in the town during the last election. The group, called the Common Sense Collective, is launching a nonpartisan website featuring candidate profiles and key local issues to help educate and mobilize voters ahead of Election Day. The Owen Sound Transportation Company has announced the return of three daily sailings aboard the MS Chichimon for the 2026 peak travel season. Starting Friday, the ferry will offer three departures a day from both Tobermory and Manitoulin Island. The Chichimon's vehicle deck can accommodate a wide range of vehicles, as well as motorcycles and bikes. Walk-on passengers are also welcome. The three-day voyages end September 7th. In national news, the federal government has toughened up bail and sentencing laws. Bill C-14 received royal assent, and Justice Minister Sean Fraser says it'll make it more difficult for repeat and violent offenders to get bail and allows consecutive sentences for some crimes. But civil rights advocates and the Canadian Bar Association argue that changes will worsen the situation in provincial jails, which are already severely overcrowded. They say without more judges and resources for the backlogged court system, the problem will become worse. Time now for a check on sports. Here's Matt Hermes.
2: Thank you and good afternoon. Four games at the FIFA World Cup today. Portugal and Congo first to kick off just after one. Toronto is set to host its second World Cup game tonight when Panama takes on Ghana. Tomorrow, Canada plays a key group stage game against Qatar in Vancouver. Max Scherzer gets the ball this evening as the Blue Jays continue a three-game series at Fenway Park after beating Boston Red Sox in the opener. In local ball, Owen Sound Bay Sox have a home game tomorrow against Mansfield Cubs. The Toronto Maple Leafs have hired former LA Kings bench boss Jim Hiller as their next head coach. And there are six games in the WNBA tonight. Full schedule and more sports posted today on the RE/MAX Grey Rouge Realty Sports page. 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
1: A mix of sun and clouds this afternoon with a 40% chance of showers, a light breeze, a high around 22, the UV index 8 or very high, showers and a risk of a thunderstorm tonight, 70-kilometer wind gusts overnight, a low of 13, a 60% chance of showers Thursday, still windy, and a high of 17. Right now it's 14 degrees in Tobermory, 18 in Walkerton, and it's 17 in Owen Sound. I'm Claire McCormack for all of your latest local stories on demand. 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

0: Country 93 with our Women of Country Wednesday featuring Kelsey Ballerini and Dibs and Mary Chapin Carpenter in there too. And Shut Up and Kiss Me. Kelsey, by the way, one of the youngest artists to ever be invited to join the Grand Ole Opry at the age of 25, and was invited by Carrie Underwood, as a matter of fact. Now, she stepped away from Nashville for the moment, has moved to New York City. She said, "I've always wanted to have a little New York moment," as she put it. She's ready to have her Carrie Bradshaw moment, referring, of course, to the lead character in the Sex and the City series. And she said city life is living up to her wildest expectations. She gets to sit out on her stoop at night, glass of wine, and people watching, which is definitely a full-time occupation in New York City, for sure. Hi, it's Rick here. Lainey Wilson coming right up.
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10: A mix of sun and clouds this afternoon with a 40% chance of showers, a light breeze, a high around 22, showers and a risk of a thunderstorm tonight, 70-kilometer wind gusts overnight, a low of 13, a 60% chance of showers Thursday, still windy, and a high of 17.

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0: The home of Sean and Julia in the morning, Country 93 with Mackenzie Porter, and the latest from Ella Langley and classic Toby Keith, both coming up in just a moment or two. And it's the Country 93 Community Cruiser out and about all summer long. 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

0: Tim Hicks from Country 93 with today's Best Country. And more of it from Jordan Davis ahead. The Wreck Laws and classic Reba McEntire. And after 1 o'clock, what? No hockey night in Canada on the CBC on Saturday nights? What's the world coming to? Coming up after 1 o'clock.
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9: A mix of sun and clouds this afternoon with a 40% chance of showers, a light breeze, a high around 22, showers and a risk of a thunderstorm tonight, 70-kilometer wind gusts overnight, a low of 13, a 60% chance of showers Thursday, still windy, and a high of 17.

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0: home of Sean and Julia in the morning, Country 93. That's Brunette from Tucker Wetmore. And Sam Hunt on the way in just a little bit. And shocking news yesterday for a lot of Canadians that Hockey Night in Canada, the Saturday night institution, will no longer be carried on CBC as it has been for, what, about 75 years? Going back to the days of Foster Hewitt, it was the reason that some Canadians bought their first television sets back in the 50s. Unfortunately, the public broadcaster and Rogers, who owns the right to Hockey Night in Canada, couldn't come to an agreement for the upcoming season. And in a way, it makes sense with the proliferation of online sports broadcasting and the splintering of viewing habits, including being able to watch favorite shows at your convenience. But it's still sad to see a Canadian institution, as much as the Mounties, Canadian red uniforms, or poutine, maple syrup, and beer. But time marches on, I guess.
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0: Best country. We've got your forecast coming up with a special weather statement attached to it to do with heavy-duty rainfall. In excess of 40 millimeters this evening and overnight, risk of severe thunderstorms and strong wind gusts as well. How that will affect the proposed flyover by the Canadian Forces Snowbirds remains to be seen at this point. Tentatively still scheduled for 7 o'clock, for around 7 o'clock on their way back to home base in Barrie. Okay, so we'll have to see how things develop. But we've got your forecast coming up, as wet as it is, in just a moment or two.
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6: A mix of sun and clouds this afternoon with a 40% chance of showers. A light breeze, a high around 22. Showers and a risk of a thunderstorm tonight. 70-kilometer wind gusts overnight, a low of 13. A 60% chance of showers Thursday, still windy, and a high of 17.

0: Country 93 with Sean and Julia in the morning and Eric Church. Weather looks good for the Father's Day weekend and for Sunday especially, which is great news for a huge annual event in Rockland, the 27th annual Rockland Classic Car and Tractor Show. 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

0: Cameron Whitcomb from Country 93 with today's best country, and with a classic from George Strait coming up before 3 o'clock, as well as the latest from Owen Rigling and Megan Maroney on the way too, and some impressions of World Cup, not just the soccer action, but the fans that have followed their teams so faithfully and so entertainingly, coming up after 2 o'clock.
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13: A mix of sun and clouds this afternoon with a 40% chance of showers, a light breeze, a high around 22, showers and a risk of a thunderstorm tonight, 70-kilometer wind gusts overnight, a low of 13, a 60% chance of showers Thursday, still windy, and a high of 17.

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0: This country, Justin Moore, with the forecast coming up, special weather statement about a lot of rain beginning this evening and continuing until tomorrow morning. Possible thunder and strong winds as well, batten down the hatches. Okay. I don't know about you, but I'm getting a kick out of the social media coverage of the World Cup following each country's fans, but especially the Tartan Army from Scotland and the Viking Army of Norway in Boston. Scottish fans have literally been drinking bars dry, also filling Fenway Park for baseball games and breaking noise levels at the stadium where their team has been playing, and generally spreading good vibes everywhere. Now, the Norwegians have their distinctive synchronized rowing chant, where fans all simultaneously pretend to be rowing a Viking longship. Both teams among only a few so far who have won their first matches as opposed to ending in draws. And, of course, Canadian fans will be out in force tomorrow in Vancouver when Team Canada plays its second group match against Qatar starting at 6 p.m. our time.
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7: A mix of sun and clouds this afternoon with a 40% chance of showers, a light breeze, a high around 22, showers and a risk of a thunderstorm tonight, 70-kilometer wind gusts overnight, a low of 13, a 60% chance of showers Thursday, still windy, and a high of 17.

0: The home of Sean and Julia in the morning, Country 93 with Dallas Smith. And a reminder that the Owen Sound Animal Shelter on 18th Avenue East in Owen Sound is having their annual garage sale. 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

0: Avenue from Country 93, wrapping things up for me, Rick Ringer. Back again tomorrow after the workday kickoff. Next, it's Jess in for Dusty with Ella Langley and Morgan Wallen. Also, classic Zach Brown Band, A Little Chicken Fried for your Thursday afternoon coming up after 3. Have a great day and take care, stay safe, and be kind.
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7: A mix of sun and clouds this afternoon with a 40% chance of showers, a light breeze, a high around 22, showers and a risk of a thunderstorm tonight, 70-kilometer wind gusts overnight, a low of 13, a 60% chance of showers Thursday, still windy, and a high of 17.

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0: Langley, I Can't Love You Anymore, featuring Morgan Wallen on today's Best Country, Country 93. We heard from James Barker Band before that, and we kicked it all off with Russell Dickerson, Happen to Me. I'm Jess Coltis, filling in for Dusty on your Wednesday afternoon. Tons to get to this hour. I'll give you the details on our Father's Day contest, and we'll also hear from Chris Stapleton and Carly Pierce.
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8: A mix of sun and clouds this afternoon with a 40% chance of showers. A light breeze, a high around 22. Showers and a risk of a thunderstorm tonight. 70-kilometer wind gusts overnight, a low of 13. A 60% chance of showers Thursday, still windy, and a high of 17.

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26: A mix of sun and clouds this afternoon with a 40% chance of showers, a light breeze, a high around 22, showers and a risk of a thunderstorm tonight, 70-kilometer wind gusts overnight, a low of 13, a 60% chance of showers Thursday, still windy, and a high of 17.

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3: It's 4 o'clock. Good afternoon. I'm Claire McCormack. Hanover police have charged a man with theft and resisting arrest. They say on Monday, police received a report that several vehicles parked at a senior's residence in the 100 block of 10th Street had been entered and rummaged through, and a $900 amplifier was stolen. Police say they identified the suspect and tried to arrest him, but he ran. Shortly after, they say they found him on 12th Street hiding in bushes. He was arrested after a brief struggle. The 31-year-old Hanover man is charged with theft under $5,000 and resisting arrest. Police say he was on bail conditions on several other property crimes. They're reminding you to lock your vehicle and keep your valuables out of sight. Work is planned on a couple of roads in the town of South Bruce Peninsula. Council approved allocating $115,000 from the Working Capital Reserve for rehabilitation work on Golden Pond Drive between Allenford Road and Gould Lake Road, as well as work on the D-Line in Sauble for about a block north of 5th Street, which has a lot of patches and potholes. The work was not planned in this year's budget, but town staff say the roads have deteriorated enough to justify doing it now. They say during the spring thaw, there was flooding on a section of Golden Pond Drive that highlighted issues with road and drainage infrastructure. A proposal to build an 8-story apartment building in Owen Sound's east side is moving through the city's approval process. Staff will continue to process a zoning bylaw amendment application for a development at 1201 15th Avenue East, just southwest of existing retirement and long-term care facilities. A staff report says the developer and Pet Realty Limited is proposing an 8-story apartment building with 128 rental units. Councillors were told 10% of the units in the building would meet Canada Mortgage and Housing Corporation's definition of affordable. The apartment would also include underground parking and potentially outdoor pickleball courts and woodworking space indoors. City staff are expected to present a recommendation report for the proposal to council in July. A new group has formed in the town of the Blue Mountains aimed at increasing voter engagement ahead of the October municipal elections. Fewer than 30% of eligible voters cast a ballot in the town during the last election. The group, called the Common Sense Collective, is launching a nonpartisan website featuring candidate profiles and key local issues to help educate and mobilize voters ahead of Election Day. This weekend, you'll be able to celebrate Father's Day with free fishing. Canadian residents will be able to fish in Ontario without needing a license or outdoors card on June 20th and 21st. If you're fishing for free on Father's Day weekend, all conservation license catch and size limits, fishing sanctuaries, and other fishing regulations still apply. Minister of Natural Resources Mike Harris says some of the best memories are made out on the water, and this weekend is a great chance to do that. In sports at the FIFA World Cup today, Portugal and the Democratic Republic of Congo played to a 1-1 draw. Austria beat Jordan 3-1. England plays Croatia this afternoon, and Toronto is set to host its second World Cup game tonight when Panama takes on Ghana. Tomorrow, Canada plays a key group stage game against Qatar in Vancouver. Max Scherzer gets the start this evening as the Blue Jays continue a 3-game series at Fenway Park after beating the Boston Red Sox in the opener. In local ball, the Owen Sound Bay Sox have a home game tomorrow against the Mansfield Cubs. The Toronto Maple Leafs have hired former LA Kings bench boss Jim Hiller as their next head coach. And there are 6 games in the WNBA tonight. You can find the schedule and more sports posted today on the RE/MAX Grey Bruce Realty Sports page at BayshoreBroadcasting.ca. 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

0: A chance of showers and a risk of a thunderstorm. Still windy, a high of 17. Right now it's 15 degrees in Tobermory, 20 in Walkerton, and it is 19 degrees in Meaford and Owen Sound. I'm Claire McCormack for all of your latest local stories on demand. 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

0: when the lights go down on today's Best Country, Country 93. Coming up, I will let you know why one cat is turning head in British Columbia. We'll talk about it here in just a bit. We'll also get to Brothers Osborne after the break.
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0: South Side of Sober on Country 93. This cat in British Columbia is going south of the border. Yep, a fearless feline is turning heads in British Columbia and crossing international lines without so much as a passport. Louis Vuitton. Yep. That's its name. A cat living in Surrey has become a local celebrity for repeatedly crossing the border between Canada and the United States several times a day. While humans would, you know, face the standard questions and inspections, Louis simply strolls back and forth as if international borders don't exist. The border in his neighborhood is marked by little more than a drainage ditch and the watchful eyes of border agents, but that hasn't stopped this little cat from making a regular trip between the two countries, sometimes even carrying some caught little critters, taking them from one side of the border to the other, making him an accidental wildlife smuggler. Videos of Louis's daily commutes have attracted millions of views online and has inspired a flood of cat-themed commentary. Someone commented under the video, "He's got a paw sport."
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8: A mix of sun and clouds this afternoon with a 40% chance of showers. A light breeze, a high around 22. Showers and a risk of a thunderstorm tonight. 70-kilometer wind gusts overnight, a low of 13. A 60% chance of showers Thursday, still windy, and a high of 17.

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8: A mix of sun and clouds this afternoon with a 40% chance of showers, a light breeze, a high around 22, showers and a risk of a thunderstorm tonight, 70-kilometer wind gusts overnight, a low of 13, a 60% chance of showers Thursday, still windy, and a high of 17.

0: Heart of Stone, Jelly Roll on Country 93. We have your new sports and weather coming up here at the top of the hour. Morgan Griffiths, Eric Church, and Post Malone, though, still to come this hour.
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3: It's 5 o'clock. Good afternoon. I'm Claire McCormack. Hanover police have charged a man with theft and resisting arrest. They say on Monday, police received a report that several vehicles parked at a senior's residence in the 100 block of 10th Street had been entered and rummaged through, and a $900 amplifier was stolen. Police say they identified the suspect and tried to arrest him, but he ran. Shortly after, they say they found him on 12th Street hiding in bushes. He was arrested after a brief struggle. The 31-year-old Hanover man is charged with theft under $5,000 and resisting arrest. Police say he was on bail conditions on several other property crimes. They're reminding you to lock your vehicle and keep your valuables out of sight. Work is planned on a couple of roads in the town of South Bruce Peninsula. Council approved allocating $115,000 from the Working Capital Reserve for rehabilitation work on Golden Pond Drive between Allenford Road and Gould Lake Road, as well as work on the D-Line in Sauble for about a block north of 5th Street, which has a lot of patches and potholes. The work was not planned in this year's budget, but town staff say the roads have deteriorated enough to justify doing it now. They say during the spring thaw, there was flooding on a section of Golden Pond Drive that highlighted issues with road and drainage infrastructure. A proposal to build an 8-story apartment building in Owen Sound's east side is moving through the city's approval process. Staff will continue to process a zoning bylaw amendment application for a development at 1201 15th Avenue East, just southwest of existing retirement and long-term care facilities. A staff report says the developer, and Pet Realty Limited, is proposing an 8-story apartment building with 128 rental units. Counselors were told 10% of the units in the building would meet Canada Mortgage and Housing Corporation's definition of affordable. The apartment would also include underground parking and potentially outdoor pickleball courts and woodworking space indoors. City staff are expected to present a recommendation report for the proposal to council in July. A new group has formed in the town of the Blue Mountains aimed at increasing voter engagement ahead of the October municipal elections. Fewer than 30% of eligible voters cast a ballot in the town during the last election. The group, called the Common Sense Collective, is launching a nonpartisan website featuring candidate profiles and key local issues to help educate and mobilize voters ahead of Election Day. This weekend, you'll be able to celebrate Father's Day with free fishing. Canadian residents will be able to fish in Ontario without needing a license or outdoors card on June 20th and 21st. If you're fishing for free on Father's Day weekend, all conservation license catch and size limits, fishing sanctuaries, and other fishing regulations still apply. Minister of Natural Resources Mike Harris says some of the best memories are made out on the water, and this weekend is a great chance to do that. In sports at the FIFA World Cup today, Portugal and the Democratic Republic of Congo played to a 1-1 draw. Austria beat Jordan 3-1. England plays Croatia this afternoon, and Toronto is set to host its second World Cup game tonight when Panama takes on Ghana. Tomorrow, Canada plays a key group stage game against Qatar in Vancouver. Max Scherzer gets the start this evening as the Blue Jays continue a 3-game series at Fenway Park after beating the Boston Red Sox in the opener. In local ball, the Owen Sound Bay Sox have a home game tomorrow against the Mansfield Cubs. The Toronto Maple Leafs have hired former LA Kings bench boss Jim Hiller as their next head coach. And there are 6 games in the WNBA tonight. You can find the schedule and more sports posted today on the RE/MAX Grey Bruce Realty Sports page at BayshoreBroadcasting.ca. The weather forecast is coming up next.
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1: Cloudy tonight with a chance of showers and a risk of a thunderstorm. Wind gusts up to 70 kilometers an hour through the overnight, a low of 13. Cloudy Thursday, a 60% chance of showers and a risk of a thunderstorm. Still windy, a high of 17. Right now it's 15 degrees in Tobermory, 20 in Walkerton, and it is 19 degrees in Meaford and Owen Sound. I'm Claire McCormack for all of your latest local stories on demand. 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

0: Soli Burrows, that was Put It On Me on Country 93. I'm Jess Kultis, filling in for Dusty. Music this hour with Cody Johnson, Carrie Underwood, and Morgan Wallen all on the way.
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0: don't we? And Morgan Wallen on today's Best Country, Country 93. A murder most immortal. A murder mystery is happening at the Hanover Legion on Friday. It's going on from 5:30 to 8:30 at the Royal Canadian Legion. 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
7: A mix of sun and clouds this afternoon with a 40% chance of showers. A light breeze, a high around 22. Showers and a risk of a thunderstorm tonight. 70-kilometer wind gusts overnight, a low of 13. A 60% chance of showers Thursday, still windy, and a high of 17.

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9: A mix of sun and clouds this afternoon with a 40% chance of showers, a light breeze, a high around 22, showers and a risk of a thunderstorm tonight, 70-kilometer wind gusts overnight, a low of 13, a 60% chance of showers Thursday, still windy, and a high of 17.

0: Crazy Town, Jason Aldean on today's Best Country, Country 93. I'm Jess. That's it for me. The Casey Clark Show coming up at 6. I'll be back at it again tomorrow for Dusty, so I will talk to you then.
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3: It's 6 o'clock. Good evening. I'm Claire McCormack. Hanover police have charged a man with theft and resisting arrest. They say on Monday, police received a report that several vehicles parked at a senior's residence in the 100 block of 10th Street had been entered and rummaged through, and a $900 amplifier was stolen. Police say they identified the suspect and tried to arrest him, but he ran. Shortly after, they say they found him on 12th Street hiding in bushes. He was arrested after a brief struggle. The 31-year-old Hanover man is charged with theft under $5,000 and resisting arrest. Police say he was on bail conditions on several other property crimes. They're reminding you to lock your vehicle and keep your valuables out of sight. Work is planned on a couple of roads in the town of South Bruce Peninsula. Council approved allocating $115,000 from the Working Capital Reserve for rehabilitation work on Golden Pond Drive between Allenford Road and Gould Lake Road, as well as work on the D line in Sauble for about a block north of 5th Street, which has a lot of patches and potholes. The work was not planned in this year's budget, but town staff say the roads have deteriorated enough to justify doing it now. They say during the spring thaw, there was flooding on a section of Golden Pond Drive that highlighted issues with road and drainage infrastructure. A proposal to build an 8-story apartment building in Owen Sound's east side is moving through the city's approval process. Staff will continue to process a zoning bylaw amendment application for a development at 1201 15th Avenue East, just southwest of existing retirement and long-term care facilities. A staff report says the developer, And Pet Realty Limited, is proposing an 8-story apartment building with 128 rental units. Councillors were told 10% of the units in the building would meet Canada Mortgage and Housing Corporation's definition of affordable. The apartment would also include underground parking and potentially outdoor pickleball courts and woodworking space indoors. City staff are expected to present a recommendation report for the proposal to council in July. A new group has formed in the town of the Blue Mountains aimed at increasing voter engagement ahead of the October municipal elections. Fewer than 30% of eligible voters cast a ballot in the town during the last election. The group, called the Common Sense Collective, is launching a nonpartisan website featuring candidate profiles and key local issues to help educate and mobilize voters ahead of Election Day. This weekend, you'll be able to celebrate Father's Day with free fishing. Canadian residents will be able to fish in Ontario without needing a license or outdoors card on June 20th and 21st. If you're fishing for free on Father's Day weekend, all conservation license catch and size limits, fishing sanctuaries, and other fishing regulations still apply. Minister of Natural Resources Mike Harris says some of the best memories are made out on the water, and this weekend is a great chance to do that. In sports at the FIFA World Cup today, Portugal and the Democratic Republic of Congo played to a 1-1 draw. Austria beat Jordan 3-1. England plays Croatia this afternoon, and Toronto is set to host its second World Cup game tonight when Panama takes on Ghana. Tomorrow, Canada plays a key group stage game against Qatar in Vancouver. Max Scherzer gets the start this evening as the Blue Jays continue a 3-game series at Fenway Park after beating the Boston Red Sox in the opener. In local ball, the Owen Sound Bay Sox have a home game tomorrow against the Mansfield Cubs. The Toronto Maple Leafs have hired former LA Kings bench boss Jim Hiller as their next head coach. And there are 6 games in the WNBA tonight. You can find the schedule and more sports posted today on the RE/MAX Grey Bruce Realty Sports page at BayshoreBroadcasting.ca. The weather forecast is coming up next.
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3: Cloudy tonight with a chance of showers and a risk of a thunderstorm. Wind gusts up to 70 kilometers an hour through the overnight, a low of 13. Cloudy Thursday, a 60% chance of showers and a risk of a thunderstorm. Still windy, a high of 17. Right now it's 15 degrees in Tobermory, 20 in Walkerton, and it is 19 degrees in Meaford and Owen Sound. I'm Claire McCormack for all of your latest local stories on demand. 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
5: Cloudy tonight with a chance of showers and a risk of a thunderstorm. Wind gusts up to 70 kilometers an hour through the overnight, a low of 13. Cloudy Thursday, a 60% chance of showers and a risk of a thunderstorm. Still windy, a high of 17.

0: 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I saw this kind of Reddit survey of new moms, new dads versus old moms and old dads. And when you're in the fog of it, if you have a toddler, like, it is wildly exhausting. But the poll said, where do you spend more energy? With your toddler and their terrible twos or threes, or your teenagers? And I'm like, that is a great question.
1: Ooh.
0: That is a great question.
1: Also, with the toddler situation, would you be expending more, like, physical energy? I would think with teenagers, it's more mental energy, you know, because you're dealing with a lot of
0: emotions and
1: navigating through that.
0: Yeah, and your patience for both. They're different levels of patience, but you got to have a lot of patience with a little.
1: Yes, like, you do. They don't know right from wrong.
0: How many times can you answer questions? Like, why?
1: Oh, my friend's kid did that to me the other day, and I completely fell for it. Like, I answered why 10 times.
0: I know. You go for a drive. Why are the traffic lights that way? I don't know. Why? Why do they paint the sidewalks gray? I don't know.
1: And they're all great questions.
0: They're all fantastic questions.
1: But we just don't know the answer.
0: Yeah. Like, why are tires black? Don't know. Because could they be red? Maybe. I don't know.
1: That'd be cool.
0: Like, is it something to do with the dye and the rubber? Perhaps. But I don't know. Why? I don't, like, these are things I don't know.
1: Yeah.
0: But that's when they're toddlers or great, or 3-year-olds, 4-year-olds.
1: Yeah.
0: And then you're right. When they get older,
1: it's a mental game.
0: Yeah, it really is. Mm-hmm. It really is. That's a great question. Where do you spend more energy at when you got kids? Lisa, is it with your toddlers or is it with your teens?
2: Teenage drama, for sure.
0: Really?
1: No question, hey?
2: Yeah, I've got a 19-year-old, and she was easy-peasy kid. It's not until she got into the, grade 8, grade 9.
1: Oh, grade 8 is that's the toughest age.
0: And Lisa, can I just suggest, maybe, that girls are a little more complicated during those years than boys are?
2: I agree.
0: Yeah.
1: I think for the most part. And I think if you kind of get off scot-free, from what I've heard during the, like, terrible twos and stuff, then usually the teenage drama is there.
0: Yeah, 100%.
2: Mm. Yeah, no. Yeah, it's definitely teenage years for sure. And girls are terrible.
0: Yeah, no, they are. No, I 100% agree.
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0: Today's best country, Country 93. I saw this kind of Reddit survey of new moms, new dads versus old moms and old dads. And when you're in the fog of it, if you have a toddler, like, it is wildly exhausting. But the poll said, where do you spend more energy? With your toddler and their terrible twos or threes, or your teenagers? And I'm like, that is a great question.
1: Ooh.
0: That is a great question.
1: Also, with the toddler situation, would you be expending more, like, physical energy? I would think with teenagers, it's more mental energy, you know, because you're dealing with a lot of
0: emotion and
1: navigating through that.
0: Yeah, and your patience for both. They're different levels of patience, yes. But you got to have a lot of patience with a little.
1: Yes, like, you do. Don't know right from wrong.
0: How many times can you answer questions? Like, why?
1: Oh, my friend's kid did that to me the other day, and I completely fell for it. Like, I answered why 10 times.
0: I know. You go for a drive. Why are the traffic lights that way? I don't know. Why? Yeah. Why do they paint the sidewalks gray? I don't know.
1: And they're all great questions.
0: They're all fantastic questions.
1: But we just don't know the answer.
0: Yeah. Like, why are tires black? Don't know. Because could they be red? Maybe. I don't know.
1: That'd be cool.
0: Like, is it something to do with the dye and the rubber? Perhaps. But I don't know. Why? I don't, like, these are things I don't know.
1: Yeah.
0: But that's when they're toddlers or great, or 3-year-olds, 4-year-olds.
1: Yeah.
0: And yeah, and you're right. When they get older, it's more of a
1: mental game.
0: Yeah, it really is. Mm-hmm. It really is. That's a great question. Where do you spend more energy at when you got kids? Lisa, is it with your toddlers or is it with your teens?
2: Teenage drama, for sure.
0: Really?
1: No question, hey?
2: Yeah, I've got a 19-year-old, and she was easy peasy kid. It's not until she got into the, you know, grade 8, grade 9.
1: Oh, grade 8 is the, I would say, that's the toughest age.
0: And Lisa, can I just suggest, maybe, that girls are a little more complicated during those years than boys are?
2: I agree.
0: Yeah.
1: I think for the most part. And I think if you kind of get off scot-free, from what I've heard during the, like, terrible twos and stuff, then usually the teenage drama is there.
0: Yeah,
2: 100%. Mm. Yeah, no. Yeah, it's definitely teenage years for sure. And girls are terrible.
0: Yeah, no, they are. No, I 100% agree.
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4: It's coming up, the 25th anniversary of the Dungannon Super Pool and Demo Derby, June 19th and 20th at Graceland, just outside of Lucknow. I've got Lyndon Johnson, one of the co-chairs, on the line to tell us about it.
5: We have a full weekend planned for June 19th and 20th. On Friday night, the gates will open at 3 p.m. We'll have the Demolition Derby starting at 7 with the lawnmowers, followed by several divisions of cars, and split in the middle with the Combine Crunch. We have it earlier on in the event just so that if there's any younger kids that have a bedtime that might conflict with the end, they can still see it in a good time. 8-second ride then follows with a dance at the Festive Gardens to close the evening.
4: And it all kicks off on Saturday at 10 a.m. with the kids program.
5: We have lots of kids activities. 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They start at 12:30. 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
4: June 19th and 20th is going to be a good time. Lyndon, thanks very much.
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13: Cloudy tonight with a chance of showers and a risk of a thunderstorm. Wind gusts up to 70 kilometers an hour through the overnight, a low of 13. Cloudy Thursday, a 60% chance of showers and a risk of a thunderstorm. Still windy, a high of 17.

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1: Who's your daddy? Who's your baby? Who's your buddy? Yeah, who's your friend?
0: All right, let's play another round of Who's Your Daddy, and with us we have Stephanie hanging out. Okay, Stephanie, your chance to name your daddies.
2: Okay.
3: Sounds awesome.
2: Awesome. Okay, so we have three daddies for you. If you can identify two out of the three, you will qualify. You'll get three clues. The last clue is always like a little audio clip that really narrows things down. So are you ready to go?
3: Yes.
2: All right, for daddy number one, this TV daddy had a wife named Peggy and two kids, Kelly and Bud.
3: Oh, yeah. shoot. I know that show.
2: So
3: Married with Children.
2: Oh, keep going. This daddy begrudgingly worked as a shoe salesman.
3: Yes, he did.
2: And okay, listen carefully here. It's okay.
4: Peg, it looks like another little filly in the old Bundy stable. Give me a beer, will you?
2: So who's that daddy?
3: Al Bundy.
0: Al Bundy.
2: That's it.
0: That's it.
2: Yes.
0: Nice,
2: oh,
0: nicely
2: okay,
0: done.
2: Okay, one. See, look at you go. Okay, daddy number
3: that was
2: two.
3: Easier than I thought.
2: Okay, this celebrity daddy loves being a girl dad to Tiana, Jasmine, and Simone. Before his career really took off, this daddy had a brief stint in the CFL. Who's this daddy?
3: Oh,
4: it's the Sunday! What the rock is?
3: Yeah, Dwayne Johnson.
0: Yeah, there you go.
2: That's it. You know your daddies.
0: There you go. Guess what? Just like butter.
2: Yeah, hey, nothing to worry like about, girlfriend.
0: Just like butter. Nicely
2: Good
0: done.
2: Job.
0: Nicely done, Stephanie. Hang on.
3: Thank you.
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8: Cloudy tonight with a chance of showers and a risk of a thunderstorm. Wind gusts up to 70 kilometers an hour through the overnight, a low of 13. Cloudy Thursday, a 60% chance of showers and a risk of a thunderstorm. Still windy, a high of 17.

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0: Today's best country, Country 93. So how gross or cute are you? I guess depends on who you are and who you're talking to. We're talking about what you do with your pets. 11% of us, we found out, share our pillow with our pets. And I'm like, that's kind of offside.
1: But come on. Like, why wouldn't you just have your pet in your bed? And if they want to be on the pillow, I think it's so cute. Both my cats love to sleep on our pillows. And they sleep like humans. Like, head on the pillow, body on the rest of the bed, right. And we'll tuck them in and everything. It's so cute.
0: So where do you go? Do they have their own little pillows or they share your pillow?
1: Sometimes, like, you know, depending on how we're sleeping, we might drift into the middle where our pets are and we'll share a pillow.
0: No.
1: It's so sweet. And my pet Cubby in particular, he sometimes sleeps on top of my head. So he's right on my pillow. I actually, the other night, had to go sleep on the couch for a little bit because he was so all over my pillow and would just not move.
0: Why don't you just pick him up and move him?
1: I can't. You never wake a sleeping baby.
0: Okay.
1: You know that.
0: Okay.
1: I can't do that?
0: Okay.
1: Are you insane?
0: This is out of hand. Alicia, this is out of hand. You don't prescribe to this because you're like, ew, with all these people with their pets. What do you do?
2: My dogs do not lick me.
0: Thank you.
2: Like, I don't like licking.
0: Mm-hmm.
2: My dogs have their own toothbrush.
0: That's good.
2: My that dog, good. When I'm eating, I tell them I'm eating. They go lay down in their bed.
1: Aw, babies.
2: They just know that when I'm eating, your bed is behind me, but don't sit and stare at me and wait.
0: Thank
2: for
0: you.
2: Because you're not getting it.
0: Thank you. When I'm preparing our dog's meal, I look at her while I'm preparing. If she looks at me, she looks away. I'll look at her again when I'm preparing. She'll look back. And if she catches me looking at her, she'll look away. Because she knows.
2: I didn't see you.
0: Yeah, I'm sorry. I'm not begging. Am I begging? I didn't know. I was just looking your... I'm so sorry. I'm looking the other way now. Are you finished with my meal? You're not finished? Okay, I was just checking. That was just a simple look.
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0: Sean and Julia in the morning, and today's best country throughout the day, Country 93. So we found out that 11% of us will share our pillow with our pets, and then because of that, a lot of people started chiming in and going, well, I do this with my pet, and I do that with my pet. And I'm like, oh, you got to stop, like, all of it.
1: I think when you really peel back the layers, a lot of us get very close with our pets, and we do cute little sweet nothings with our pets.
0: Sharing food with your pet.
1: Uh-huh.
0: That's
1: I've done that.
0: That is so offside.
1: Mm-hmm.
0: So Rob again said I share my toothbrush with my pet, and I'm like, no, you can't. You can't do that.
1: Yeah, that's I don't
0: like. You can get another toothbrush from Shoppers and
1: I'm sure that was just in a pinch. Like maybe the dog absolutely.
0: You don't even
1: what?
0: You don't even share your toothbrush with your partner.
1: No, I do.
0: Oh.
1: Not all the time. I'm saying in a pinch. You got to do what you got to do sometimes.
0: Really?
1: Not, it doesn't happen a lot. It's okay.
0: Oh.
1: We're a tight-knit
0: family. What a wild little household you're running.
1: And we all sleep in the same bed.
0: Right.
1: Tyler, me, and our two little baby cats.
0: Yeah. No. Now, Lisa, you said your dad, and this might take the cake, that your dad and his dog, they share the same food from the same utensils?
2: Yeah, like my dad will eat a piece of chicken off his fork and put it in his mouth, and then he'll give it to Lucy, and she'll eat it off his fork.
0: Lisa, you don't put a stop to any of this?
2: There's only so many things I can take care of for my dad.
1: Aww,
0: well, you know what? This should be one of them.
1: Yes.
0: Okay?
2: He's been doing it since day one, and I think Lucy is probably about 15 years old now.
1: Aw, baby.
0: That's even worse. Yeah. That's even worse.
2: He still eats it off his fork.
0: That is even worse.
1: I fear that as Lucy gets older, your dad might then start just like chewing her food for her.
0: Get out of here.
2: Okay, maybe I'll intercept at that point.
1: Okay,
0: yes,
1: good.
0: Please.
1: Just checking.
0: Please.
2: He'll be like a bird and just like kind of
0: chewing
2: his mouth.
0: Get out of here, you two. No.
1: That's what I'm worried about.
0: It's too much for our pets. It's too much.
2: I'll keep an eye on the situation.
1: Okay, thank you.
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10: Cloudy tonight with a chance of showers and a risk of a thunderstorm. Wind gusts up to 70 kilometers an hour through the overnight, a low of 13. Cloudy Thursday, a 60% chance of showers and a risk of a thunderstorm. Still windy, a high of 17.